0: Unit West Lake Hills 6, clear code 4. Suspicious vehicle.
1: Go ahead.
0: It's going to be at Hat Creek. There's a patron that's concerned about a 2019 Toyota pickup. It's tan or beige in color that's been parked outside near the playground for at least 2 hours. Single male occupants. No further. I do have the plate and the RO comes back out of Spicewood.
1: Yeah, boy.
0: Go to the next.
2: William George, William 4.

0: that's concerned about a 2019 Toyota pickup. It's tan or beige in color that's been parked outside near the playground for at least 2 hours. Single male occupants. No further. I do have the plate, and the RO comes back out of Spicewood.
1: Yeah, boy.
0: Go to the next.
2: William George, William 4804.
0: Go to the next.
2: William Yon, X-ray 4673.
0: Baker 16, just confirming William George Young.
3: Jumbo 21, show me 1080, northbound on airport.
4: Austin, Jumbo 201, in pursuit, channels closed in all non-emergency traffic.
3: So a small little moped, the rider's wearing a, like a rainbow safety. Blue long sleeve shirt. Exploding traffic. Eastbound on Oak Spring.
2: Two 11, I'm with them. Still eastbound Oak Springs. We have one APD with us.

0: 1364.
1: Can you secure building 9K?
0: 10-4.
1: Still southbound Springdale.
0: Southbound Springdale still.
2: I can't find a number or any involvement for the RO. Can we get the next 51 started? Call for it.
0: 10-4.
1: Springdale.
0: 10-4.

0: to 7.
1: Coming up 7 on Springdale.
0: Going into construction 1050, he is running southbound through construction.

0: 大家马上。He's given up. North of 5th Street.
1: To catch a debris in the 4600 block of East SH71.
0: Ten four. My vehicle's blocking the intersection at 7th and Springdale. I'll talk you back to it. You're in a sec to move it.
2: 10-4. No outstanding.
1: Go ahead.
2: Can it be 130 northbound near Pecan? No injuries at this time. Airbags have been deployed. 10-4 received.
3: Unit 3, David 34, clear code 4.
0: 7-4-2-1, can you also log taser deploy?
2: 10-4. Was taser hit successful and do you need EMS?
0: Taser was successful a couple times on the road.
2: On EMS. Ten four receive.

0: running south. He's still running south.
1: I'm clear.
2: Running south, paralleling Springdale.
0: I see him still running south.

0: worries. I'm just confirming no injuries, not blocking.
1: 10-4.
2: He has blood on his head.
1: Austin, Fenway 201, received.
2: What you want. They also need to come from the south side to go north. All the construction is blocking right here at 7th.
1: 10-4, can you advise approximate age of the patient?
3: He's 18.
1: 10-4. Austin, 7-2-0-1, do they need to enter south from Springdale or south from 7th?
2: It's south from, like, Cesar Chavez area.
1: 10-4. And
4: go ahead and notify the toll road for the guardrail damage.
1: 10.

0: 非常受令我的开封。
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0: 对对，Gary哥。对对，Gary哥。
1: The left, and the person wants to go to school because he doesn't seem to be able, anybody here at the school right now.
2: Send me a message to run one by social.
3: 10-4, stand by.
2: For some, do you know if they're in the median or on the right side of the roadway?

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1: Clear, good for.
2: Park 64, traffic.
1: Tina, Park 64.
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1: It's going to be 15209 Bissell, 15209 Bissell, for front door.

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0: Last name, Roy, Edward, Robert, Nora, Adam, Lincoln. 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Black male, date of birth,
1: 02-01-1994.
2: Clear. Looks like they are parallel to the focus on the northbound side.
1: 10 for it. Westlake Hill 6, clear code 4. Park 64, returns.
0: Go ahead.
1: Park 64, he's negative current, clear.
0: 10 for, clear code 4.
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0: 37 to 490. You might have to hit the turnaround on 130 south of Cameron.
1: Confirming I can't get to it from the Cameron access.
0: I'm checking right now. I just hit the turnaround.
1: 10-4.

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0: 2200 block, Lakewood Boulevard, Texas. Nora Charles Frank, 5553, white Acura SUV, pulling into Lakewood, Texaco.
1: 10-4. 10-4. Beginning this minor collision.
2: 416.
1: Vehicles have pulled off into the Sun Auto parking lot at 14422 Highway 71. No injuries, not blocking. It's going to be a white Hyundai versus a black Ford SUV.
2: Copy, I'm in rough.
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0: You log, it's going to be about 20 or 30 feet of guardrail damage. It's not blocking, but they're going to have to come and cut it all out.
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0: 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Park 64, traffic.
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0: 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White male, date of birth, 12-07-2006.
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1: You know, it's the Hill 13 clear out on traffic, 5600 block of BK Road.

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2: 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Your call will be waiting outside Building 7. She's waiting to retrieve their items from the apartment. She's a black female, last time wearing a pink shirt, black shorts, and white shoes. BK, you're not available?
1: 416, we'll be in route shortly. 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
1: San Fran. 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
3: Charlie 10.
1: Gus.
3: We got a different apartment number for Gabriella Zavala. It's apartment number 1211 at the Enclave. We're going to go try and make contact now.
1: Denver.
0: 25.
1: Tim. So, 3 Charlie 32. This is a route to a disturbance, 3600 East Water Lane, at the Capitol View Plaza Apartments. You go to building 13. Caller saying that there's a loud disturbance above her. Caller's in apartment 13101. Caller's hearing banging and things being thrown around the apartment. They're advising that children also do live at this apartment. We don't have any subject information. Then David 41 clear now, 3 Charlie 32. Baker units have a priority 1 burglary of a vehicle in Baker 10, 6301 West Palmer Lane. Say Baker 15 clear now to the priority 1 burglary of a vehicle, 6301 West Palmer Lane. Complaints advising there's a subject breaking into a vehicle in the parking lot behind Whataburger.
2: Female, last wearing light colored dress. Advise they do have a dog with them.

0: Unit 10 Alpha, Party 1 Berkeley, the vehicle. They may be going out on a white Lexus SUV.
1: One 13. There was what looked like a non-affiliate pulling a suitcase behind Teresa Hall. He looked like he was heading north toward the wooded areas behind Teresa Hall, between the Teresa and the chilling plant. All outside of him, I was trying to follow him to see if he was going to come out lot U and maybe exit out towards Santa Cruz Drive, but I don't know where he went. He was wearing what looked like maybe a dark blue t-shirt, gray pants, slides with socks, and like a blue and white camo hat.

0: Warren Alpha Delphine. Apartment 13206, correct?
1: This apartment is going to be above.
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0: Can you update the location, the apartment number for Gabriella to 1210? And we will be out at a neighbor's apartment at 1118. 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
0: 3. Looks like they filled up a couple of jellies before departing. I'll be checking the area just to see if I can see anything, but right now, I don't have anything showing.
1: 10-4. Unit Park 49, clear out on traffic in Davidson, 2100 block on North Basement.
0: 0840. Tough. Seabreaker 16, we're 23. I have a 21 ready.
1: Go ahead. Seabreaker 16, go through 28.
0: Zero. Tough.
1: Do they get 13? Do you want the return or the card?
2: Can you go with Aro's name, please?
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0: 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Bid Baker 36 and 22 and route to a check welfare, 4818 East Jagger Lane.
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0: Unit 3 David 21 and 3 David 10 clear out RDC suspicious person and David 20 and 32 5 North FM 620 at Enterprise. With alarm coming on the line, it was in a video feed on site with a 2-minute delay because he is subject getting into a rental vehicle in the front parking lot. Subject is a heavy set white male laughing wearing a black t-shirt and tights.
1: Affirmative, go for.
0: Sure.
1: Please, go for now.
0: Clear, go for. Unit West Central 13, clear out on traffic, 900 block over Ridgeway Drive. Yeah, we're. So I'm going to reference the iPhone crash alert. We did receive an additional call about the two vehicle collision. Unit 3 Adam 41, checking your status.
3: We're still checking.
0: Clear, you're still checking.
1: AM4. Any other people down there? After those, you should be clear. AM4. Thank you.

0: Unit West Hill 13, clear code 4. This is Ryan for the collision. You're going to be looking for a tan Bronco in a silver Mitsubishi. They are going to be blocking the intersection.
1: Mustang Ridge 12 is out on traffic, 12,300 block of 183 northbound.
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1: 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Is there any camouflage water bottle, maybe in Lost and Found, or any of the doors?
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5: 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Unit 3, Baker 22, I'm clear.
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5: I don't show you yet. 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Seven 33, disregarded, just pulse it.

0: Unit 3 Charlie 32, 3 Charlie 3 David 41, en route to the reckless driver. 7000 block of D. Gabriel Collins.
1: The Westgate.
0: This vehicle started swerving. It's going to be a white Ram pickup truck, unknown plate number. It does have a trailer. The direction of travel is going to be eastbound on D. Gabriel Collins.
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1: 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By name and date of birth.
0: Go ahead with the first.
1: 30 of 10, the first one will be last name Charles Henry Edward Victor Adam Ida Lincoln Lincoln Ida Edward Roberts. First name Logan Lincoln Ocean George Adam Nora. Date of birth 12/19/1997. White female. 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
2: Code 4, suspect is GOA.
1: Tim Henry, Adam, Mary, Edward, David. Middle name, Ocean, Union, Adam, Lincoln, Ida, David. Date of birth, 11/20/1996. Asian male. And have DL in hand for both.
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1: Templar, go to the discretion when you have it, please.
0: 24, it's going to be William Charles Charles, 1477, red Tesla sedan.
1: 10-4, thank you, have they stopped?
0: 10-4, we stopped in the 13-4 on the block of Gallery Circle.
1: Where is he? Unit 3, David Payne, can I have the DL number for the second subject?
2: For David 10, the number is 4344-8407.
1: Clear, thank you. 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
1: Clear, thank you. 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
2: For the vehicle ending in 8303, the Mitsubishi, that one's going to have heavy rear end damage, rear driver down, the second, the Bronco, all four up.
1: Great. Last name, I believe, pronounced Ataya, showing current and clear negative 99.
0: 10-4, thank you. 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
1: Unit Mina 43, go ahead.
0: Hills, go for
1: it. 10-4, I'm clear. Unit Mina 42, Mina 44, route to the family disturbance, priority 2-12601 East, US 290. It's going to be for the Grassdale at my Laner apartment. We're being advised of a verbal disturbance. We have somebody threatening to kill the complainant. The complainant is going to be the father of the subject. The subject is Marco Lopez Jr., Hispanic male, last seen wearing a white shirt and black shorts. He did make a threat with a pen. He did start looking for knives earlier. They are advising him no mental health struggles. They're just saying that the son is out of control.

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0: Speed 31 Austin, I'm going to be 10-4. Wrecker is going to be on scene.
1: Receive.
2: Seven out of 503 to monitoring room. Could you lower down the west ballers for one?
3: 4-4.
4: Three to 34. One patient is going to be transported to South Austin by Medic 9. Patient is going to be the driver of X-ray William Young, 8303.
1: Click.
0: Just tell him to hold off a bit so give this guy the insurance information.
4: And I...
0: Tell EMS to hold up for a second, so give this guy the insurance information.
4: 10-4.

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0: Fire Marshal, I'm clear, accidental.

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0: for? 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
1: Last name, Frank Lincoln, Ocean Robert, Edward Sam. First name, Charles Henry, Robert, Ida, Sam, Tom, Ida, Nora, Edward. White female, date of birth, 12/03/1984.
0: 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You cut your traffic off.
1: Last name, Frank Lincoln, Ocean Robert, Edward Sam. First name, Charles Henry Robert, Ida, Sam, Tom, Ida, Nora, Edward.
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0: Union Park 61, both subjects are negative, current and clear. The Florida subject is out on conditions of one.
1: Sad Wharf. Thank you. What are those conditions?

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1: Go ahead.
0: There is a 5 to 10 minute time delay. We got a complaint. It pulled over the Berkshire and office complex. We got an acting vehicle that hit our complainants in a silver VW sedan or hatchback, left the scene on 71 westbound.
1: Where did the collision take place?
0: Yeah, my partner just realized he is pretty sure it happened on 71 and she pulled off. So if that's the case, it's going to be county. We'll send it over to them.
1: Sure.
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0: Unit 3, Baker 13, 3 Baker 16, around to the collision with injury priority 1, 14100, block of Dessau Road. They're advising of a vehicle flipped over. We do have AFD on the line. They are advising that it's a possible 6 vehicle pileup.
1: Baker 8, can I be on a collision with injury?
0: Unit 3, Baker 8, I'm clear.

0: community units are up to the collision with injury. We do have passerbyers trying to help people out of the vehicles. The doors are locked. They're not able to get them out. Last unit, we identified 10-9, very low volume.
1: DPS on Baker, where is the 10-50?
0: The collision is going to be on Dessau Road and Tudor House.
1: That's good.

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0: 3407 Bella Montana Circle. It's going to be an audible entry, negative contacts, but we do have the homeowner's name and number if needed.
1: Ten four,
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1: 7:31, I'll be at route.
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4: 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Paul, John, George, Mary, Ocean 8.
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0: Denver. Four and six, can you 10-9 the 28? I did not get a good return.
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1: Can we see if DPS or Barney County has somebody closer?
0: 10-foot. Charlie 21 is also good for.
2: At 28, just come back to a gray ramp. Pick up pressure to a Frank Sosa Lemus out of Pflugerville.
3: 10-4, 12-4 is construction workers.
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0: Italian 32 is announced. Prior to collision, leaving the scene, 4400 block of 71 eastbound. 28 involved is William Mary David, 6920. 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
3: Stand for you, show me 17.
2: Received.
0: Bigger 16, did you have traffic?
3: Negative.
0: 10-4.

0: EVS on Baker. Do y'all have a Maynard unit out here that can come to HEV for somebody that's locked out, or do y'all have a contact for that?
1: Maynard for your CPS. What do you need a Maynard unit for again?
0: I got someone that came to me and said that they're locked out. He's
2: Charlie 32. The complaint that you're looking for is going to be in a blue 2018 Tesla Model S.
0: I mean, they have them out with it.

0: Manor 42 at DKJ. We don't assist with the vehicle lockouts. They're going to have to either call locksmith or tow it to fire department.
1: That's clear. I appreciate it.
2: Survey 13 IUV 2729. Name and date of birth.
3: Gus.
2: Last name Johnson, common spelling. First name Kenneth, common spelling. 7/18/1985 on a black man.

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1: Go ahead.
0: On a 27 for a Kenneth Peter Johnson III. He's a black male out of Pflugerville. He is eligible in a class. He expires 2032. I am showing a probation or suspended release status for him. I forwarded it to you. I also got a high hit out of APD. So he's a possible suspect, but it didn't mention what it was for.
1: We're clear. Pull the desk. I'm next here.
0: 10-4.

0: 3 Baker 16, can I get a 51 for X-ray Sam King? It's going to be all for heavy rollover damage.
1: 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That's active.
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1: It's going to be at 1-15-48 FM 685 for a white male wearing gray shorts, near the garden center currently with a white Mercedes sedan. 6800 block of 973. All right.

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0: I think that was the 28 again.
1: William Charles Robert, 7993, and it should have black rims.
0: Before. Yeah, I love that now. How about 27 already?
1: Okay.
0: 512-54-154. So far it's cooperative.
1: 10 for it.
0: Be out on 2.
1: 10 for it.
2: 23, I'm 23, I'll be with 539.

0: So Central Austin Capital Unit, APD is advising there is a car club on I-35 and East Anderson at the 7-Eleven. They are going to be working off of Edward Radio. No staging location yet. Be advised.
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2: 12 traffic.
1: Go ahead.
2: Hey, Texas, Sam Victor Williams, 0767. Sam Victor Williams, 0767. Loma Ford at the high school on a white Infiniti SUV.
1: Briefing.
2: Hey,
1: is en route to the reckless driver priority 2, 2300 block of Kimball Road.
2: 47-493. I'll be there in about 1 minute to meet with LP.
0: 10-4-443. The suspect is compliant, advised he only took one item. If you can just confirm dollar amount if we're pursuing.
2: 10-4.
3: 539. He's advising that he took two items. It's going to be a fingernail clip and then an air pump.
4: In the area of 71 in Vail Divide. The complainant advising a semi this one. Complainant advising a gray Chevy truck passed them quickly and was seen throwing items out the window at their vehicle. They did provide a plate, young boy Paul, 8427. There's a little bit of a time lapse, maybe 7 to 10 minutes, last seen westbound on 71.
2: Copy.

0: 12. It's going to be the wrong plate. Copy, Texas. Sam Victor William, 0767. Sam Victor William, 0767.
1: Denver.
2: Out of the Cinta Terra neighborhood area.
3: Copy.

0: 490. He doesn't have anything for theft, but he does have for assault and UCW.
1: 10-4.
2: Code 4, you show driver release, I'll be remaining out entering info.
0: Received.
1: All 490, did you get any 27 information or return for the female subject?
0: I haven't been given anything for the female.
1: 10-4, I think 493 is working on it. Once you get that, can you run 43 for a part of that?
0: 10-4.
3: 493. 10-4. On females by Miranda's.
0: 10-4.

0: 10-4, I think 493 is working on it. Once you get that, can you run 43 for a part test?
1: 10-4. 493. 10-4. All the females by Miranda's. 10-4.

0: is 100, also we'll be landing here at the same range.
1: Oh, Sandy is 100, receive. And
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0: 493.
1: Go ahead.
0: Kayla does have history with her. They don't have a 27-4. They're advising it's mostly disturbance history and juvenile complaints, apparently, is on traffic stops.
1: 24, can you check any involvement with 28s with her over in Taylor if you have them still on?
0: 10-4.

3 David 42, 3 David 44, under the check welfare and David 40, 12,100 block of Old San Antonio. Callers advising they almost hit a pedestrian. Subject's going to be walking southbound on the northbound side. Subject's a white male, last seen wearing all black.

KFI Baker 24, 3 Baker 36, the rest of the family disturbance, priority 2, 18913 Rushmore Street. We're being advised that the caller sister's husband is holding her against her will in the room.

0: 3 Charlie 32.
1: Unit 3 Charlie 32, go ahead.
0: I'm getting flagged down by some people saying there's a young kid over here by the CVS that didn't go and start me another unit and just create a flag down for it.
1: Yeah,

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0: Chilling Rock Trash down to jail. My starting mileage is 137.959.
1: 10-4, receive console time is 21:15.

0: So we've got them in collision pattern for us. 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
1: inform. Inform. Unit 3, Charlie 32. Does somebody still need to respond to their kick by the 7, the CBS?
2: Yeah, go ahead and have, looks like about a 3-year-old child. So you can go ahead over.
1: Inform.
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0: 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We will not be issuing CTWs.
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0: Can you please secure 2, 3, and 8,000?

Unified Baker 14, 3 Baker 1, en route to the Family Disturbance Priority 2, 18405 Hees Lane. The advisory of an ongoing burglary was prior was a physical fight. Both subjects are intoxicated with alcohol. One of the subjects is going to be Cynthia Villarreal, 63 years old, possibly. Last thing, wearing a swimsuit, 10 shorts. It's going to be the complainant's end.

0: 1320.
1: 1320.
0: 4443, those same doors that I called for earlier are still all properly open.
1: Yeah, I'll check them.
2: They're advising us that the caller is armed with a 9mm piece. The subject is going to be Luis Guerra. Advising that the subject and the sister are still locked in the room. Our subject is going to be a Hispanic male, 30 years old, 6'2", last seen wearing a black shirt, black shorts. Does own a black or gray Ram 100. The sister's name is going to be Areli Guerrera. She's wearing a yellow shirt and black pants.
3: So there you have the doors and the extras on the second floor as well.
4: Capital to the old Capital Patrol Unit. I have a state employee who's in the garage. P is in Paul. Gate is down. He's unable to exit. Any unit available to assist?
5: Seven boy 27 cap. I'll give you 17 for that.
4: Capital 7-boy-2-0-7 received. It's going to be a black Subaru Forester near the 15th Street exit.
5: Capital 4-17 from HQ.
4: Received.

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1: Thirteen.
0: 1300 Black, BK Parkway with Victor King Young, 6-4. 6047 is going to be a gray sedan.
1: Can you go with the 20 one more time?
2: Texas 28, San Charles Mary, 9326. San Charles Mary, 9326. We'll be out at 6508 Avenida Andros.
3: Received.
1: Right in.

0: 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I'm out on a male and a female, similar description, at the 11800 block of Old San Antonio. 10-4.
1: I'm sorry, I got it.

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1: Any new units are onto the family disturbance on Rushmore. We did get an additional caller, Dominic Matthews, which is a friend of the subject, Luis. He's advising that everyone is in the living room and everything is calm now. Call to group to disconnect, no verbal disturbance heard in the background anymore.

0: 30 to 14. That's 23. There's still going to be no verbal disturbance outside on the front lines.
1: 10-5 Baker 14. I'm clear.
2: Did you get a dollar amount?
3: Yeah, it's 66.85.
2: So far, thank you.
1: 490 clearing out to the reckless driver.
4: 493-47.
3: Go ahead.
4: In 539, we'll take care of sites. You just handle business in there.
3: I already got one done. I'm working on the second one right now.
4: 10-4, you can 22 my last.
5: 490, I can't get my notes to populate. Can you go with the vehicle description and direction of travel?
1: It's going to greet a gray Honda Civic.
6: I do not recommend
1: plate X-ray Young Charles 0875, and it was last seen turning onto the con near Emmanuel.
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0: Racing.
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3: 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Unit to Charlie 33, I'm clear, 4.
4: Charlie 40, can you show the apartment? It's 1128.
3: 10-4, I'm clear.

0: 13 and 20.
1: I got 81-12. What were the other room numbers?
0: Ten, 11,
1: 13,
0: 2,
1: 3,
0: and 5.
1: Antenna.
0: It'll be 83, 03, 04, 05, 13, 12, and 11.
1: Simple.
2: 46 en route to the disturbance other party 14109 FM 969. It's going to be for the recovery on plug. We have a patient that was discharged and is refusing to leave. Our subject is going to be Charity Sweet. She's a white female, last seen wearing a black shirt, red sweatpants, unknown weapons, and unknown drugs. She was attempting to bring subject into the facility. The subject kept being defiant. Subject was heard having a verbal disturbance in the background. They did advise that the subject went to the church next door, the St. Elmo Baptist.
1: 416 of NRL. The mail's released.
0: 403,
3: female is also released.
0: Done.

0: Unit 5, David 12, clear, and Roger 3, David 32. Unit 34,
1: go ahead and bring me
2: 10 collisions. Unit 3, David 34, 10-4.
1: Copy, I'm
2: rope. 3, David 32, I was advised I was on Westside. Did you get any MLS traffic?
0: Unit 3, David 32, last traffic I got was checking for injuries.
2: 10-4, I need EMS and route. We are blocking at the intersection. I got vehicles leaking fluids. I got 200 parties, facial injuries.

0: I'm negative. I still have 10, 11, 12, and 13 open.
1: On the third floor?
0: Second floor of 8,000.
1: Temple. Is that all of them on the third floor?
0: $135.
1: If I find him, I'll tell him to quit popping all these doors open. I don't see him so far.
0: Thank you.
2: It's going to be Robert Mary Henry, 4624, it's a Toyota. Unit 1 will be Samboy Young, 5181.
1: Teflon.
3: Hi, Charlie 20. I had a wrong way driver headed eastbound on Williams headed.
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0: No.
1: Four, 16, 228, and ready.
4: Four, I think I have one. I have the Samboy Young 5181, if that's correct, if you could go with the second.
1: I've been correct on that one. The other one's going to be Robert Mary Henry 4624. If you have 30, start 251s.
4: 10-4.

0: 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Put me out, suspicious person. 28 and ready. 10-4, go. Robert Young, X-ray, 4286. 10-4, same location. Same location. Bye.
1: Well, if any other units that aren't on scene in this collision with injury, you can go 10 it.
0: Unit 512, clear. 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
2: 5-10-1, clear out on a suspicious circumstance at GT. 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
0: Go ahead.
4: King Edward, Ida, Nora, Edward, Robert, first name, Allison, Adam, Lincoln, Lincoln, Ida, Sam, Ocean, Nora, date of birth, 5-17-2005, white female.
0: 10-4.
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5: Last name, Charles, Adam, Paul, Edward, Robert, Sam. First name, David Young, Lincoln, Adam, Nora, white male. Date of birth, 04-01-2004.

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0: Unit 3.
1: 21 ready. Unit 3, Breaker 22, go ahead with 27.
0: Last name Guerra, first name Luis, date of birth 08-10-1999 on a white male.

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1: Good.
0: Luis Guerra is negative 99, clear and current, it's on the card.
1: Edward.
0: They're there for the Honda.
2: Unit Park 61 returns.
1: Good.
2: Alice is going to be current clear and negative.
1: Still working.
2: 10-4 Park 64 returns.
1: Go ahead.
2: Dylan's also going to be current clear and negative.
1: Therefore, we go for it.
2: 10-4, go for it.

0: 7905, we'll take some monitor room.
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0: That white vehicle that came in through the north side, did it get patched in?
1: Yes, sir, it did.
0: Alright, 10-4.
1: Yes, sir, thank you.

0: Lincoln County to West Unit, special attention to Adam 20, receiving reports of reckless driving, 2300 block of Nameless Road. It's going to be for a newer black SUV, unknown 28, driving erratically. It's turned on to Treviso. It'll be southbound on Nameless towards 1431. Unit 5 out of 40 clear and route to that.
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0: In a meter, 42 is out on traffic. 11,800 block of East Western 90.
1: I-39, clear and out to the collision, 18,700 block of Limestone for a possibly intoxicated driver with a collision.
0: Go ahead.
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1: Go ahead.
0: Unit 3, Baker 22, that 28 you provided is negative, negative 99. It does come back to Luis's vehicle. It's going to be that ramp pickup.
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0: 5 Baker 46, checking your...
1: 5 Baker 46, code 4.
0: Unit 5 Baker 46, I'm clear, code 4.
1: Good.
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1: Check for.

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1: It's going to be Florida, Ida, William, Sam, 6, Adam, Queens.

0: Two Baker 16, Zebra.
1: Unit 2 Baker 16, I'm clear.
0: 242-2729 out of Florida.
2: Unit
0: 3
2: Baker 42, go
0: out. Last name is going to be Robert, Ida, Charles, Adams. First name is going to be Jake, common spelling. Middle name is Patrick. Date of birth is 1-14-1993, white male.
2: 10-4, can you go over the last name?
0: It's Robert, Ida, Charles, Adams.
2: 10-4.
3: Adam, 204-289-35-1000.
2: 10-4.
3: 416. And she will also be a patient being transported to Baylor Scott & White by Medic 27.
2: 10-4.
4: You have 10-18 as well. I'm not sure if it's medical, drugs, or alcohol.
1: 10-4. We've got fire and EMS 76.
4: 39, you have a 28 already?
1: Negative, I've got a bad plate.
4: 10-4, ma'am. It's going to be Victor, Sam, George, 7839. It's going to be a white Kia.
1: 10-4.
0: Adam David, 0. Edward Robert, 7 boy, Charles, 440277.

0: Roger, number 54, 5 Baker Eden, en route to the CMS Party 1, 3351 Killingsworth Lane, it's going to be for the Boulder Ridge, lot 396. This is going to be for a 32-year-old female, possibly having a cardiac arrest.
1: Were you able to confirm insurance on both vehicles?
0: That's a hurry.
2: First name, Adam David Adam. Middle name, John Adam Nora. Edward Lincoln, Lincoln Edward. Last name, Henry Ida Mary Edward Sam. Date of birth, July 3rd, 1995.
3: Temperature. Okay, I have a second for you.
2: Good.
3: X-ray Robert Mary 0376. Give me a Mazda.
2: Yeah.

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1: Copy, Copa.
0: Hi, copy. Thanks.
1: And is that only confirmable during business hours?
2: That's affirmative.
1: Number. Can you just double check him, please, and let me know if there's anything else?
2: Yes, sir.
3: What? 731 to 779, you need a second?

0: 7 9.
1: Sorry.
0: Yeah, this department is Monday through Friday to 5, Precinct 3 only.
1: Clear.

0: 539.
1: Okay.
0: For that female, does it show any restrictions on her driver's license?
1: She's not eligible. ID only. Her DL expired a couple years ago.

County Unit Zero to the Assist TMS Priority One. We're being advised that the male caller advised the female was cold and stiff, unresponsive on the couch. She was discovered after being unconscious approximately 2 hours.

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It's going to be for a dark truck, no injuries, still gathering.

0: units are out to the collision at North by Northwest RV Park. It's going to be stuck in the ditch on the rocks. 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
1: Temple.
2: Doesn't have left the scene.
1: Temple.
2: Over 54, 5 Charlie 20.

0: Theater 54. I'll call him on the phone.
1: Doctor.
2: Unit 5 out of 10.
1: Unit 5 out of 10.
2: 5 out of 10, it's code 4. Subject just missed the turn and got himself high-centered on a rock. Just continue with Charlie Castle.
1: Unit 5 out of 10, I got high-centered on a rock and then it kind of cut out on the last thing you said.
2: 5 out of 10, I was just advising, it's code 4. Just continue at Jonestown unit, but there's one on scene.
1: Unit 5 out of 10, 10-4, clear, code 4.

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1: Dispatch, clear into 95. 733. 733, I'm your host. 10-4, on the reference driving call. Negative, go ahead with that. 31 is 779. Just if you weren't aware, if you could head to the quick trip, we got called on a whiteboard at 350, hauling a boat, unable to maintain a lane. Just pulled over near the quick trip, and the caller's also concerned that the boat may not be properly secure.
2: Airport. 31, show 1
1: in custody. 241 in custody, 2204.
2: No overnight, clean crew on site. 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
0: 10-4.
1: We are headed out of our jurisdiction.
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0: 46 Renault check. The driver of the key has been transported to the scene. We'll go via Legion. 3732.
1: We're still working, so you got to get ready.
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You have 5 out of 40 and 3 out of 41 en route to Priority 2, reckless driving, 1500 block of North FM 620. It's going to be for a white truck with a boat attached. Advising that boat's barely attached, driving slowly, unable to maintain lanes, heading northbound towards the dam.

You have 5 out of 40 and 3 out of 41 en route to Priority 2, reckless driving, 1500 block of North FM 620. It's going to be for a white truck with a boat attached. Advising that boat's barely attached, driving slowly, unable to maintain lanes, heading northbound towards the dam.

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1: Roger.
0: 446-38-413. Can you also log 21 for the driver?
1: Roger.
0: 615-231-9443.
1: Can you 10-9, you've cut yourself off.
0: 615-239-9443.
1: Yeah.
0: For a second, 27 for the passenger of the Mazda.
1: Gun.
0: 197-97432. It's going to be for a female.
1: 10-4.

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1: Negative, I'm doing an inventory.
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1: Four zero six traffic.
0: Four zero six, good.
1: 15,000 block Highway 71. X-ray George. X-ray 0486. Gray Ford Bronco.
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1: 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Unit missing, which toll are you, sir? What conditions upon?

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1: 10-4, thank you.

0: K93, clear out on traffic, 100 block of Applewood.
1: Yeah, Texas, same Lincoln, 9205. Same Lincoln, 9205. White color Lexus, GS300.
0: Thomas.

0: unit 3944, are you clear on his conditions upon? 10-4,
1: I'm clear on those conditions.
0: Clear.

0: short on me. I'll be out on 128. X-ray Victor Henry 9963. He's jumping around inside the back of the car. I'm not sure what he's doing.
1: 10-41-75. 10-4. Available unit to the Cameron Road Park.
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0: 3-44, I'll still be checking 27 by name and date of birth.
1: Go ahead.
0: Last name Mason, Mary, Adam, Sam, Ocean, Nora. First name Amber, Adam, Mary, Boy, Edward, Robert. Middle name is Mary. Date of birth 10/11/93. She's not going to have any state license. Can you just advise if she's a protected party?
2: Being close to the pavilion.
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0: Twelve oh five.
2: Are we 42?
0: 10-4.
2: Unit, do you have a 44 return?
1: Go ahead.
2: She's negative, no ID or deal found.
1: Clear, go for it.
2: Clear, go for it.

0: Well, yeah, I'll be code 4. You can cancel my 75.
1: Okay, I'm sorry.
2: 336, I'm clear.
1: Yeah.
3: 490, name, date of birth.
1: And?
3: Last of Robert Ida Victor Edward Robert Adam, first as Young Ocean Sam Edward Lincoln Ida Nora Edward, 81507.
4: Boy 311, can I get a 51 started for South Carolina 1506 Bob Robert? Hey, East 71, just west of the Riverside exit.
1: Cancel. 1981. Unit 3, Baker, 5, Baker 8. That was, what, well, can you repeat the year? 1981.
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0: do you have a second last name for that 27 I just gave you, Detroit? It's going to be Rivera, and the second last name is Adam Lincoln Boy Ida Tom Edward Robert.
1: Yeah, thanks.

0: 2 is going to be ID only, negative 99. 10-4. We're asking to 21 your county for ME, but we don't have your 21. Could you provide it to us via message?
1: All right, we're going to 20, standby. We'll get that 21 to you right now.
0: 10-4, I'm clear.

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1: It's POCS. I'll put it.
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1: 06 out of state traffic.
2: Four 06
1: 5. 13-300 block Highway 71, Oklahoma. Tom Adam Adam 725, blue Honda sedan.
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1: Checking.
2: Seventy one eastbound, just west of the Todd Lane intersection with 71. We're on the proper.
3: Austin 10-4-2-11, step 4.
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0: Yeah, William 44, 10-4.
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3: 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We're going to generate a card and send a district unit back.
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0: Unit 3, Baker 44, en route to the check wall for priority 2, 10,400 block of Swingo Road. They're advising of a white male walking on the side of the road. It's hard to see him. He is short with blonde hair, last seen wearing a white long sleeve with a tie, shirt, and blue pants. Subject is alone, unknown weapons, and unknown intox. Stand for him.
1: I saw myself in 535, where is 1060?
0: 10 for him. District.
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0: Unit 5 Baker 40, go ahead.
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3: 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And Westlake Hills 13 is en route to you.
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0: 777. Terrain's clear.
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2: Fighter 43, 28.
3: 25, David 43, gun.
4: Lincoln Mary Roberts, 0114.
3: 10-4, I'm clear on traffic, 1900 block of freight breaker.
5: Green Unit 34, still checking, there's gotta be a language barrier.
3: Unit 3-7-40, 34, tough.
6: 113, checking B2.
7: It's gonna be a black Cadillac, I'm stopping.
3: Unit 3-7-34, 10-4 and clear on traffic, 11,000 block of Manchac Road.

0: Edward Faith Lincoln Edward Ocean Nora, first of Edward Lincoln David Edward Roberts, middle name Nora Ida Charles Ocean Lincoln Adam Sam. It's going to be 10-4-1990.
1: 10-4. 10-4.

0: Yeah, Adam 30, correction, 3, Adam 41, 23, David 44, on primary.
1: Go for 3, David 44.
0: You can advise him of I'm available by 21 if he needs Spanish translation.
1: 10-4, I believe that was 3, David 34 that was asking for Spanish translation. I'm good here.
0: Four, 3 David 34, same traffic.
2: Seven, 10 9.
3: Go ahead.
2: Yes, my apologies. You're correct. It's close, but it's not your guy. His Texas ID or DL isn't listed anywhere, so he's clear.
3: 10-4.
4: Four, 10-4. You the 3 David 44 guys?
1: William Mary William 4278.
4: Unit 3 David 44, view 10-9, that is low volume.
1: William Mary William 4278.

0: County to Baker 40 units. We have a family disturbance priority 2 and holding 7400 block of Daffin Lane.
1: 44 is code 4.
0: Unit 3, Baker 16, checking your status.
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0: Unit 3, Baker 16, I'm clear, code 4.
1: Unit 5, you have 43, checking status.
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3: Unit 44, I'm clear, those conditions apply.
1: Unit 3, 44, 10-4.
4: Two come in at the north side of the Houston building, walking up towards the northeast drive.
3: 10-4. Cliff, the concert's over, I'm pretty sure. I don't see a lot of people walking out there.
4: 10-4. Also, one just rode in on a bike on the east drive.
5: The employees of the Hilton said that the male had briefly came in here and left. And towards limestone.
0: 10-4. Route
6: 31 to K93. I'm pretty sure I just passed them in front of 1316, but then he took off running somewhere.

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2: Fire Marshal 5, go ahead.
1: Got a reckless driver, Toyota Prius, northbound 130, passing 290 right now, center lane, but they're weaving in and out.
2: 10-4.

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2: 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Not a criminal, Mr. Brown, Willow, David.

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2: The Pflugerville Canine 3, Jarvis County Baker.

Unit K9 Pflugerville. Looks like we have a reckless driver that exited on Cameron Road. It's going to be for a Prius with a 28 of X-ray John Henry 9594. Was unable to maintain lanes.

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1: Stand by.
2: Hey, can you show all the northbound traffic on 620 shut down temporarily?
1: 10-4.

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1: Unit K9, Flugerville, go ahead.
0: Are you guys still needing assistance with that reckless driver?
1: Only if you're in the air.
2: We exited Cameron Road. We're on the feeder right now.
0: Received. Northbound. Correct.
2: That's correct.

0: extension.
1: I'll be 76, Pierce's County, but they're trying to stop Marshall's driver at 130 Cameron Road exit, northbound.
0: 10 for him. She is about 2 to 3 minutes.

0: Cider 50, the family server is on that, and we can downgrade now. The parties are separate.
1: How far? I'm clear.
0: Victor Paul Henry 6167.
2: Yeah.

0: EMS responding to 1917 American Drive, Unit 3034. No law enforcement requested.
1: Is your question EMS?
2: 10-4, I'm clear.
1: I was clear on that. You can close it out under my number.
0: Received. Four nine 3486. 911 call.
3: 493.
0: It's going to be 1308 Bear Peak. It was an abandoned on-call back female advice. She called originally due to a male causing an issue, but he's gone now.
2: Yeah, how old
0: is she? She advised she'll call us back if she needs us. She is now, however, requesting officers to check the area for him.
2: Fire Marshal 5, go ahead.
4: 27. Last name is Whitley, William, Henry, Ida, Tom, Lincoln, Edward, Young. First name Jan, John, Adam, Nora. Middle name Anita, common spelling. Date of birth, 10-11-1973, white female.
2: 10-4, did you stop the vehicle?
4: That's correct. I have Pflugerville here with me.
2: 10-4.

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1: 495 down. 16,400 block of Cameron. Advising a vehicle went off the roadway somewhere between my location and the curve.
2: I don't see anyone around.

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0: Crazy.

0: 193, we've got a Tabricia Drizdel, a Jose Lopez Sanchez, and a Donnell Robinson.
1: 10-4, can you see if any matches the 21 on the original call?
0: 10-4.
1: 43, female is advising individual only, does not want to go into details, just requesting officer standby so she can collect her belongings and kids and leave.
0: 10-4.
2: This is Austin.
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0: 10 for 487, 539, verbal physical disturbance active.
2: County, the West units, prepare to copy a silver alert. The Austin Police Department is searching for a Julia Martinez, white female, 71 years of age, 5 feet tall, 140 pounds, gray hair, brown eyes, last seen wearing a black sweatshirt, green and green sweatpants. The senior was last seen today at the 1400 block of Bob Harrison Street in Austin, Texas. If you have any info regarding this missing senior citizen, please contact the Austin Police Department. County clear.
0: We're not getting much information from her. And she just hung up on us.
3: 493.
0: Go ahead.
3: What is no trucks?
0: 10 for him.

Unit K910, en route to the alarm call priority 2, 700 East West French Parkway. It's going to be the Northtown Principal Municipal District. Unit K914, en route to the Family Disturbance Priority 2, 5005 East Palmer Lane. It's going to be for the Campo Ranch Apartments, apartment 3301. We have the complaining advising that her son is intoxicated, not acting normal. The subject is obviously intoxicated with alcohol, no weapons. Did advise that the subject left the apartment. His name is going to be Patrick McDaniel. Last seen wearing a light cream colored shirt, longhorn shirt, and tan pants. Advising the shirt is torn. Unknown the direction of travel. He did leave on foot. The subject is currently knocking on additional caller's door. He's at apartment 4201. Advising the subject is currently running down the stairs.

0: Unit 5 Baker 8, 5 Baker 10, around to the disturbance other, 14620 North IH-35. It's going to be the Country Inn and Suites. We're being advised that a guest is attempting to check in, does not have money to pay, or required deposit, causing a scene in the lobby. It's going to be a white male, lastly wearing a black shirt and blue jeans and brown boots. Negative intoxicated, unknown weapons. He is being aggressive. Subject is still in the lobby.
1: Friend is her boyfriend's best friend, and that they're talking behind her back, and it's not making a bunch of sense.
2: Frank, 0759. Victor North, Frank, 0759. Still rolling. We'll be stopped out at 3216 Pinnacle Cove. 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
1: Ross is clear out of Maryland, -99.
0: 10-4, thank you.

0: 5 Charlie 20. Purpose of the stop is a secure license plate. We rolled a little bit further past the underpass.
1: 5 Charlie 20, I'm clear.
0: It's going to be a white pickup with no bed.

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1: Unified Charlie 20, go ahead.
0: It's going to be Arkansas, Charlie 116356.
1: 10. Unit K9, 10, I'm clear, you're clear for.
2: Perfect, that unit was 3301, correct?
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2: Well, I'm still checking.
1: 10-4, I'm clear. Unit 5, Charlie 20, returns.
2: Pointing through to 535, can you come back here?
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2: ...14600 Highway 71, Sam Paul Charles, 8171, Silver Lexus Sedan.
0: We've got a physical disturbance holding collar. There's a secondary collar on scene.
1: What?
0: Advised it happened 30 minutes ago.
1: Yeah.

0: Unit 5, David 43 is on traffic, 3300 block of Green Emerald Terrace. Unit 5, David 41, clear out.
1: I'm going for it.
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0: 10-4, thank you. Are you able to confirm insurance on this vehicle?
1: Ten four, let's go back.
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0: Yes, Roger, 43, clear, go for.
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0: You can go ahead and resume checks. We're going to be attempting contact.
1: 10-4. Clear, negative right hand.
2: Six, down clear on the suspicious person on Mirador. Okay, we're clear to 21. We don't need a response to that.

0: jurisdiction. Are you able to confirm the insurance on the vehicle?
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0: Copy.
2: 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I'll be out on a silver Camry. 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

0: 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Just somebody asking for a courtesy ride over to St. Andre. 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
0: 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I'm code 4.

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0: Rebecca 36, I'm clear, code 4.

Can advise the grade and route to the disturbance other priority 2. 14620 North IH 35. It's going to be the Country Inn and Suites. The employee is refusing to give complainant back his money for the room. Our subgroup is going to be an Asian male, last wearing blue long sleeve shirt and gray sweatpants. No weapons, intox, or drugs.

This is Ryan, credit copy general broadcast for a silver alert. Dispatch Alina, the Austin Police Department is searching for Julia Martinez, diagnosed with cognitive impairment, white female, 71 years old, 5 foot, 140 pounds, gray hair, brown eyes, last seen wearing a black sweatshirt and green sweatpants. Senior citizen was last seen on Bob Harrison Street in Austin. Law enforcement officials believe the senior citizen's disappearance poses a credible threat to their own health and safety. Dispatch clear.

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Still checking out. Clear, still checking. Unit 3, item 41, clear, and route to 5, David 25.

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0: It's going to be 18209 Wind Valley Way, 18209 Wind Valley Way. The caller is a juvenile advising her parents in a really bad fight. She's going to be outside with the other juvenile.
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1: 06.
2: 06, receive.
1: We have one in custody. We're still on the scene, standing here.
2: 10-4, receive. 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
1: Good.
0: Going to be 1100 Rasher at the Sage Valley, Livingston. Going to be building 9, unit 420. Caller advised of a patient who was on hospice, fell, and has no vitals. They've possibly been deceased for about an hour.
2: Lakeway Boulevard actually passed the PD maybe 45 seconds ago, all over the roadway. It's a white Lexus SUV. We're still gathering. Looks like the complainant is still gone.
3: Jennifer,
2: our complainant said they did see the individual stumbling to his car as well.
4: Male, short hair, possible shirt, possible no shirt. It's going to be black shorts with potential Gita print and sneakers.
2: Take our return. I don't think it's correct. It's coming back out of Fort Worth on Hyundai. He's going to try to restart.
4: The area.
3: Do you have a DOT?
4: Negative. No DOT. Just that he was here moments before I arrived.
3: I'm checking here.
5: 336 to 493, she's saying there was no assault that happened.
4: I'm just going to confirm with kids.

0: 见过。Name and date of birth?
1: Ben.
0: Last of Beecham, Boy Edward Edward Charles Henry Adam Mary, first of Brittany, common spelling, 9/11/1997, white
1: female. Ben.
2: Vehicle turning left onto Lakeway Boulevard from Blooming, still all over the roadway.
0: Jumbo.

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0: He's on hospice. It's unknown if they started CPR or not. They did not start CPR while on the phone with EMS. EMS has disconnected.
1: Do we know if EMS is in route?
0: 10-4, they advise they're in route.
1: 10-4.

0: 336.
1: We just
2: received a suspicious circumstance from the Dolphin for a suspicious male wearing gloves circling vehicles.
3: Dolphin, now you can claim it from his car. I'll be about to left.
2: 10-4.
4: First name, Charles. Common spelling, middle name is going to be Michael. Common spelling, date of birth is going to be 0206-1992.
3: 10-4.
4: We're good.
0: Where are you going for?
5: Wesley Kills 13 is on traffic, 3000 block of BK Road.

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1: Austin, 7 Boy, 211, 10-4.
2: Unit 5743 returns.
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2: He's going to be current clear and negative.
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1: Okay.
0: Last of Beecham, spelled like the same as the female. First of Timothy, common spelling, 9-9-1981. Okay.
1: Chancellor. 336,
0: he's clear, current
1: negative.
0: 10-4, it's nothing physical, we're still for nothing.
1: 10-4,
2: 490, 23 is firing EMS.
1: 10-4.

0: 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I'm 23, code 4.
1: 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Unit Westlake Hills 13, checking status.
2: Westlake Hills 13, start checking.
1: Unit Westlake Hills 13, can you 10-9 that?
2: Still checking.
1: Clear, still checking. Westlake Hills 6 is on route 2.

0: 646, 27 M and 8.
1: Okay.
0: Might be two last names. First last name is Victor Adam Nora. Second last name, Sam Hall, Robert Adam, George Ian Edward. First name of Pat, Paul Adam Tom. Date of birth, 08-18-1947.
1: Stanford.
0: Kearney, Clary, just log it. Well, no checks in PTO in progress.
1: Stanford.

County to all units. We've prepared a copy of Silver Alert. The Austin Police Department is searching for Julia Martinez, diagnosed with a cognitive impairment. She's a white female, 71 years old, date of birth February 1st, 1955. She is 1,540 pounds, gray hair, brown eyes. She was last seen wearing a black sweatshirt and green sweatpants. The senior citizen was last seen at 12 p.m. on July 10th, 2026, at the 14,000 block of Bob Harrison Street, Austin, Texas. Law enforcement officials believe the senior citizen's disappearance presents a credible threat to their own health and safety. If you have any information regarding this missing senior citizen, contact the Austin Police Department. County is clear.

0: 43, 490. If you're able to step out, you're up some 43.
1: I will try. I don't know if I can.
0: Just 43 as of right now, there's no DNR.
1: Confirming no DNR?
0: 10-4, there's nothing in writing on file.
1: 10-4.
2: West Lake Hill 13, 2729. Last of Edward, John, Edward, Robert, Sam, Adam. First of Mary, Ida, Charles, Henry, Adam, Edward, Lincoln, May 19th, 83.
3: 10-4.

0: Tina with Central 13. I'm not getting a return on that subject. Do you have an ID or DL?
1: With Central 13, negative. You can show me, still checking.
0: Clear, still checking.
2: 46. When did this 911 call come in?
0: Came in at 26 after midnight.

0: 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We're waiting on scene for the record.
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0: Please, negative, current and clear.
1: 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You can show units code 4.
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1: Vehicle's unoccupied. I'll be checking the doors to the bank.
0: 10-4.
1: Linger.
0: 7.
1: CPR still in first.
0: 7.

0: Please be advised that assist EMS call that we did not go to. I just got a call from the charge nurse at the hospital. She advised that her sister pushed her downstairs. Her sister is still at the rental property at 1917 American Drive, 3014. Apartment 3014.
1: Is the injured party claiming the assault happened at the rental property in Lago?
0: Affirmative. Initially, she said she fell and she couldn't get up. But the discussion on the way to the hospital away from the sisters was that she fell and she was pushed.
1: Yeah, 476.

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1: Southwest.
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1: Stand for him. The tow company did advise him to call police. Complainant will be waiting by the front door.
3: They are not local. We have no information on them.
0: Stand for.
2: So sorry, VS, please.
1: Jaguar.
4: 1309, same traffic, 1042.
1: Stand for. Unified Baker 26, our complainant's going to be a black male wearing a black shirt and black jeans.

0: need a Baker 40 units. We have a criminal mischief impending, priority 2. 9116 Hawkeye Road. It's going to be for the phase 2. Correction, phase 3.
1: Three and four, still check. Unit 3 and 44, clear, still check.

0: ahead, sir, 1.
1: I may not be entering this number correct. Can you send the phone number for the charger? Just by chance.

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1: I may not be entering this number correct. Can you send the phone number for the charge nurse to my dad?
0: Copy.

0: 523, suspicious circumstance.
1: Yeah.
0: It's going to be at Costco, 1901 Kelly Lane, near the tire center. Caller's advising that there was a subject who wanted to fight him, and they were supposed to meet at Costco. Subject should be about 5 minutes out. Caller is not on scene. He's going to possibly be armed and under the influence of alcohol, driving a black Ram single cab or a red Jeep Gladiator.

539, 535, suspicious circumstance. 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Caller, someone attempted to turn her back door handle and heard a loud bang.

0: 493, clear out on traffic, 17-minute block of East Hennepin.
1: 493, that was accidental, you can clear it.
0: Stanford.
2: 1-4.

0: Bishop on Westlake 1. DTS 7211 to APD unit. Our operator is not at the console. What you got?
1: I'm clear. We had officers on scene, 1088 Park Plaza. Two vehicles pulled in, started firing off shots. An LTS. There's two vehicles. One of them was black, newer model Hyundai sedan last seen northbound North Plaza. Second one was an older model 2013 to 2016 black BMW sedan last seen going through a parking lot off of North Plaza towards 35 Service Road about 5 minutes ago. If you have any troopers on 35 that see those vehicles driving erratic.
0: Yeah, both of us are in the jail right now.

0: 3393.
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0: Unified Baker 24, 5 Baker 10, en route to the check wall for priority 2, 141-09 Briar Creek Loop. We have a female in the background saying you're going to jail. A man speaking in Spanish. They're attempting to get language.
1: Could you call Travis County and see what they actually responded to as far as the address? I've walked this property 3 times and there's no units that begin with a 3000.
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0: 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I'm trying to contact her so it makes sense right now.
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2: Canaan 14, I'm clear, call for. County units are out to the Chickwell Farm, Briar Creek. The male had advised the wife's son beat him up. Subjects are currently inside. Caller left the home. Caller does have injury to face, ribs, is waiting for EMS. They're getting EMS on the line now.

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0: You created me a crash call. It's going to be in the 700 block of State Highway 95 near Shadow Oaks Lane. And can I get my call number when you get a chance? I don't have any connectivity.
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Unit 3-5, I am unable to obtain the actual unit number through EMS. They do not have a record of this call.

0: 1712 dispatch.
1: Go ahead, 1712.
0: 1712, confirming they responded to an EMS call and they're saying they have no record of the address.
1: Affirmative, I'm trying to figure out if it's ESD-1 that transported her.

0: 4950 Austin, you're advised TX 2026-1584-377.
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0: Unit 5 Baker 10, about to be assist EMS priority 1, 6009 Artisan Homeway. This is going to be for a 21-year-old male. He is not awake. Southward.
1: How far out is the next unit? Baker 24, how far out is the next unit? Got four people coming out of the house. We're out with the mail.
0: Standby, check.
2: Baker 26, I'm a couple minutes. I can step it up.

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3: It's not to the assistant as for anyone. It's possibly going to be an overdose.
2: To be intoxicated. William 62, clear your 1060s. Channel's going to be closed.
4: I'll be clear from the scene. I'll be in route to St. David's Bastrop for follow-up. Additionally, can you show 195 for 6.902 coming on local warrants? He'll be remaining on St. David's inventory vehicle and released on 51.
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0: 301 tonight.
1: And slow units down. 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
2: 10-4.
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2: Unit 162, 10-4 on this channel's reopen.
1: William 62, it's possible they went north on Manchac Road.
3: Unit.
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0: County to Western as your channel is reopened.
1: Units on the disturbance out there, just for 43, the subjects that got ejected possibly had a gun in the vehicle, unknown type of vehicle for the complainant. Unit 5, David 30, and 5, David 12, en route to 0200, David 30, 4812 Mantle Drive.

0: 包括来。
1: Okay.
0: He seems to be on call, CID handler 21.
1: 10%.

0: dispatcher before. We'll be out at that new address.
1: Received. And 649-5024.

Austin, 64308. Clarice Avant, showing the condition of Avant out of Travis County for a deadly conduct.

0: 1712. I have an unknown male inside someone's home at 20902 South Ridge. Speaking with the reporting party at this time, he's advised that the man may have short-term memory loss. He is not from here. He is from Scotland. Name of Stuart Mackey. He's wearing underwear and a blanket.
1: Where is he? Dispatch 34, I'll be in route to that.
0: Receive.
2: Recovery 7-4.
3: So far, I'm clear. Call.
0: Confirming 31 is still at the location.
1: That's firm, but it's just the two females there. You should be 10-4.
0: Copy.

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0: Peter Williams 62 is on traffic, 1400 block of West Water Lane.
1: William 62 up 28.
0: Peter Williams 62, go ahead.
1: Victor Paul King 4689.
0: Tap 4.
2: Reporting party service from Dementia. His name is Stuart Alexander McKay. Lives up at 21011 Twisting Trail.
1: Copy that.
2: Do you want me to go ahead and call the contact number that's on his file?

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1: William 62.
0: Clear on the condition of the phone.
1: 10-4, 10-4.

0: 25. I'll be out on the bicyclist right now, red shirt, gray shorts.
1: You have 5 David 25, 10-4 and clear on traffic, 3700 block of Hudson Bend.
0: You want to go for it? 31. I've got a Mississippi 27 and an Arkansas 27. When ready?
2: Go ahead.
0: Mississippi 27, 8003254. Again, 8003254. Last name Dudley, first name Lola, wife female.
2: Receive. Go ahead, inspect.
0: Arkansas 27901938894. Again, 90193894. Last name Peak, first name Janita, wife female.
2: Receive.

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0: How are you tonight, Alpha, with this subject?
1: I'm 64308, 10-4, 0158.

0: 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Any luck with the phone number?
1: Negative, sir. They did not answer.

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1: 25
0: I sent from me Malin, from me Mary Adam Lincoln. I don't know where I'm first. It's going to be Chad, Charles Henry Adam David. Malin's going to be Ian. I got Adam Nora. Date of birth is going to be 05/09/1975. White Mountain.

0: You have 5 David 25 returns. Subject should be negative clear with a DL that expired in May of 25.
1: Yeah. 10-4, Sean Cooper.
0: 10-4, click us.
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0: 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We're giving a one male courtesy ride to 21011 Twisting Trail, beginning mileage 57536.
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2: 1712, I'll be en route with him.
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3: Dog that's locked in a vehicle.

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the owner of the vehicle to a bar, advised that the subject stated you could look for a hotel. The vehicle is going to be a black pickup, 28 of X-ray, David, 2885.

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2: We're going about 130 miles per hour, taking the 1431 exit. He just passed on the shoulder. Show me 1080.
3: 10-4, 1080, 35 northbound, just south of Jeffrey Way. Go ahead with the vehicle description.
0: It's a different 21 than what he gave me for his citation, but I guess it could be the same.
1: Yeah, well, I'm about a 21.
2: Bound.
3: 3C.
4: Polaris not armed.

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1: Three at gunpoint right now on the ground.
2: 10-4 received, 10-4 with three on the ground at gunpoint.

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1: 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Marching back and forth across the street, Carla thinks he's in talks and is going to get hit.
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2: 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It'll be northbound service road at 1431.
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2: Spanish speakers out there working on the asphalt. We have a third party that works for the property owner that was told that they saw a male subject up on the roof with a headlamp. That's all that they could see, but they believe that individual is still on the roof.
1: Yeah, 77, I'll be back in and interrupt. Could you go to 4129 Rockwood? We're trying to locate Kevin Smith, which is the son of the couple here.
3: 4, I'm 76.
1: Copy. If you just want to make contact with him and then tell him, and then I'll give him a call and let him know what's going on.
0: Good.
4: Does the caller still have visual?

0: 6301 Austin. All subjects are going to be in custody.
1: Austin 6401 receive. All subjects in custody, 0220.
2: Denver, hit

0: $0.34.
1: F4, you can suspend.
0: Racing. I'm sorry, but I have Kevin Smith's phone number here. You want it?
1: Yeah, we've been trying it. No answer so far. Thank you.
0: Racing.
2: Crunch Fitness, and he can help speak with him, or 77 can for further.
1: 10-4.
0: Two.

0: 31 to 777. I'm going to go ahead and go around back, see if I see anything.
1: 10-4, I'll make contact out front.
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0: 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Please, is not answering.
2: Hi, Big Matt. Wonder around my name and date of birth.
3: 10-5, Baker, do you go ahead?
2: 5, Baker, 8. First name, Debbie. David, Edward. Boy, Ida, Edward. Last name, Vera, Victor, Edward, Robert, Adam. 12-15-1992.
3: 10-4.
4: Gentlemen in the shorts. I'm sorry. Go with that call again.
5: Jerry made contact with this, the male subject with glasses and shorts.
0: 10-4.
3: Points on the card.
0: Copy. Hey, they went running towards the back area.
4: 10-4. I've got a gray Hyundai parked back here.
0: There's somebody inside of the Crunch Fitness. I believe an employee. I'm going to try to make contact with them. See if they had anybody on top.

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0: 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I'm 23 at 4129 Rockwood Drive.
1: 3134. He sent a few of my calls to voicemail, so he's awake, just FYI.
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3: 1500 block of Turnersville Road. Going to be info from Hayes County of a dark or black Chevy Silverado eastbound on Turnersville. 28 is going to be Tom George Nora 0907. Vehicle was swerving and has hit the barrier on the roadway several times.
1: Mana 40
4: jump, code 4. Mana 40 jump, clear, code 4.

0: 733-777. You advise you made contact at Crunch?
1: Yes, yeah, 7-4. I made contact with that employee inside. He works with IT. It's code 4. He was the one I was on top of the roof.
0: Where is he?
1: 77 Avenue, name and date of birth.
2: Go ahead.
1: Last name Burns, Boy Union, Robert, Nora, Sam. First name is Antavius, Adam, Nora, Tom, Adam, Victor, Ida, Union, Sam. Date of birth is February 5th, 1996.
2: Austin, 6-1-1-4, go ahead.
3: I'll be on PC search. I'll be US 183 northbound near Brotherson Road.
2: Zero 2 28. 5-39,
0: check me
2: on the side.
0: Okay.
2: 10.
1: Boy, Paul. 4625.
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1: Go ahead.
0: And KBS DeMar Vern, so it'd be a black male, 5'11", 195, black over brown. He is curt and clear, negative 99, all as his deal.
1: 10-4, it's 4-4. He's about to wrap it up here. 43, he's going to be out tomorrow night on top also.

0: May of 44. Can you start MiG 51 for the Tesla front right damage? Can you start MiG 51 for the Mustang rear end damage?
1: Confirm, clear.
2: Very good.

0: 5 Charlie 20.
1: Unified Charlie 20, go ahead.
0: Did the caller state whether it was the driver or the comp that was making the right turn on Turnersville?

0: 1712 dispatch.
1: Go ahead.
0: We've spoken with point of contact Kevin Smith. He's going to be on his way over to this residence.
1: Proceed.
2: Six. Go ahead. 134.
3: Go ahead, 34.
2: You can clear, since he's, we're just going to take him at his word. He's going to come over, so we're going to be clearing here shortly as well.
3: 10-4, I'm 10-8.

0: one to the other. It's just for information. I can confirm that Kevin has left the property in his vehicle.
1: Copy that.
2: Unit Mainer 44, we'll have Gabe's en route for the Camaro and the LV list for the Tesla.

0: Charlie 2. Unified 2. Can we go ahead and page VA and have them call my county phone?
1: Lincoln Boy George 9918. Yeah.

0: 7. There was like Hill 6 and 13. Could you, way out ahead of my way. I was there with a female on about the 400 block of Ridgewood. Might have been looking into the vehicle. She's wearing brown sweatpants and headphones. I'm trying to find her now.
1: Hey, Bishop, can you say that again?
0: Saw a female possibly looking into vehicles at about the 400 block of Ridgewood. So I'm trying to locate her now.
1: Seven 76. I'm pulling on a roller window.
0: If you locate her, she got brown pants, tattooed up, white female, some type of headphones in her head, and I can't find her now.
2: Hi, Bishop on one. Did you see her pulling any door handles by chance, or just like looking into the windows?
0: That's a negative. Just kind of like looking toward vehicle, really close to it.
3: Can you leave me out of the suspicious vehicle at my ADL, please?
4: 10-5.

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1: 10-4. 336, check me on 7.
3: Go for
1: it. 10.
4: Subject 9, can you attempt to get a 21 for the RO?
1: 10. Go ahead.

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0: The RO lives at that apartment in unit 914.
2: Main 44, any mileage?
0: Go ahead.
2: 126-900.
0: 10-4.
2: West Lake Hill 6, 2729. Name and date of birth.
3: Yeah, West Lake Hill 6, Pat.
2: My apologies. I checked out on a suspicious person. I guess it didn't go through on my end. I'll be on a suspicious person on Ridgewood and Gentry. The name is going to be last name Sam, Mary, Ida, Tom, Nora, Edward, Adam, Lincoln, first name Emily. Date of birth is March 31st, 1999.
3: Yeah, Wesley Hill 6, tough one.

0: one on your last four.
1: It's going to be 1401 1401.
0: Four. Emmy's in route. Estimated 20-25 minutes.
1: Yeah.

0: You did Wesley Kill Six Returns?
1: Yes.
0: I'm not getting a return on that name, but it is coming back negative. Can I have you verify for me?
1: Step four, we're good for.
0: Step four, we're good for.
2: Passed out in the drive-thru at Whataburger.
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0: You have 5743 on traffic, 4800 block of West Slaughter Lane.
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0: You have 5 David 25, 10-4 and clear on traffic, 5400 block of Hudson Bend Road.

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1: 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What do you have over there? Do you got one another?
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3: 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And the number's going to be 12-12-1001.
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1: You're with my subject from the court. Just to make sure that he only has traffic warrants.
0: Unit 5025, just confirming, run the subject on the card.
1: 10-4. He has traffic warrants, but just want to make sure that's all he has.
0: Unit 5025, 10-4, check.

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0: This is for Miss Stephanie's brother. 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
0: Last name's going to be Ramirez, hyphen, Mary, Union, Nora, Ocean, Zebra. First name is going to be John, Ocean, Sam, Union, Edward. Date of birth is going to be February 2nd, 2004. Right now.
1: 10-4.

0: Sam 336.
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0: The brother's saying that Miss Stephanie has history with Travis County MCOT as of lately. If we can check surrounding hospitals and see if she's been admitted anywhere.
1: Stand for it.

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County unit to answer the assisting message. It's going to be for a 41-year-old male, possibly having mental health. He's crying on the phone. There is an active verbal disturbance heard between the complainant and the subject.

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0: 10-4, clear, still checking.

0: County units are out to the CMS. We're being advised that there is an active verbal altercation. No weapons in the home. Possible subject's going to be Richard Holcher. Our complainant is Sarah Holcher.
1: Foxtrot 32, 27, 29. Last name's going to be Robert Ocean, David Robert, Ida George, Union Edward Zebra. First name Robert Adam, Union Lincoln. Date of birth 09-17-96 on a Hispanic male.
0: 10-4.

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0: Unifact Charlie 32, return. Unifact Charlie 32, Raul Rodriguez is negative 99, he is clear and current, has a DL out of El Paso, Texas.
1: Charlie 32, is that DL last four going to be 1551?
0: The one ending in 1551 is out of Austin. It's negative and current and clear.
1: 10-4, thank you.
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0: Hill Equal Units. We have another individual in the Whataburger line who is asleep behind the wheel of a silver Ford S350.
1: No, just checking my CAD notes. 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
0: Sarah Holscher is negative 99. She's clear and current.
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0: sorry to be told. Are you clear that I'm out with Lakeway?
1: Sorry, David 12, I'm clear.
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0: 5 Charlie 20. We've got a Hispanic male. He ran south of the QT on Burleson. He's between the warehouse and the QT.
1: 10-4, I'm clear. Hispanic male between the warehouse of QT.
2: What was he wearing?
0: Charlie 20, looked like he had a black t-shirt.
1: Last seen wearing black t-shirt, clear.
3: Charlie 16, I am 1060 at the warehouses.
1: Unit 5, Charlie 16 is 1060 at the warehouse.
3: Fox Charlie 20 on primary. Did he run into the woods?
4: And into the foliage that's right here. I've got my flashlight shine. I believe he's still in here.
3: Charlie 16, I'm clear. I'm going to go ahead and turn on my lights and start making some noise to try and keep embedded in there.
5: Five Baker 24, somebody that's not responding, go ahead and start calling a perimeter for us.

0: Hi, Charlie 16. I'm gonna be on Industry Wave. If I could get one on 183, just to make sure he doesn't run across, and then another one on Distribution Drive.
1: Hi, Charlie 16. I'll make Distribution.
2: Hi, Charlie 20. Can you start EMS for a female who's having a panic attack?
3: 10-4, I'm clear. EMS for a female having panic attack.

Charlie 16. If we could have another one set up on Daniel Alexander, and then another one north on Burleson, just north of where 5 Charlie 20th.

0: Charlie 20. 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
1: Perfect. Yeah, fix 1 beyond scene. 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

0: Charlie, Charlie, 32 units on scene. 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
1: Hemi has the light.
2: Stand for him.
0: 32. 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

0: 5, Charlie 16 to the next unit that goes 23. If you could come over here to Industry Way and kind of just roam between me and 5, Charlie 15 near the wood line.
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0: be on 1060. 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

0: 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And if they ask, you can let them know that we do have a perimeter set up and canines en route.
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0: after 3 a.m., Starflight is the only thing that's operational, unless they're page out.
1: For Edward 50, do you want us to start Starflight?
2: Stand by on Starflight. 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
1: That's correct, sir, yes.

0: 5 Charlie 20, update, the suspect's wearing black shirt, blue shorts.
1: 10-4, subject's wearing black shirt and blue shorts.

0: слышим.
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1: Unified Charlie 20, go ahead with 27.
0: Last name Bradford, first name Angelica, date of birth July 3rd, 2027. Correction, 2017, Hispanic female.
1: 10-4, I'm clear.
0: Charlie 20, correction on the date of birth. It's going to be 1-12-2000.
1: 10-4, I'm clear.

0: Beta 5 Charlie 20.
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0: Beta 5 Charlie 20, your 27 is 99, has multiple warrants out of Hays County, also has conditions of bond.

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1: Where we're at in the shipping box.

you on industry or on the back side of that building? 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

0: Better 50 to 5 Charlie 32. 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
1: Sorry, sorry, C 10-9, my sirens are going off.
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1: 10-4, I'm clear, started a track.

32 check welfare, 17832 Violet Lane. 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Caller is advising that the neighbors are fighting in a verbal. The male is also hitting everyone's vehicle with his fist. The subject possibly lives at 17828 Violet Lane. 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

unit 5820. 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
1: 5, Charlie 20, go ahead.
0: Vince coming back negative, 28 of Paul King King 1400. Registration expired March of 22 on a 2014 Buick four-door, white in color. Looks like the owner is Geico out of Wilmer, Texas. There's a previous owner of James Darrell Strange out of Dallas, Texas, and it'll be a salvage title.
1: 10-4.
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0: Copy.
2: Medium build, last seen wearing unknown clothing, next to a white sedan. The male is possibly intoxicated, slurring words. The subject's home is going to be a light brown brick residence. We'll also have a white sedan parked in the driveway. The caller is at 17832 Violet. The subject's still outside in the front yelling, and there's also a German Shepherd in the backyard that is aggressive.

0: Dallas, and I'll be around to Bastrop County Jail with 195 female, beginning mileage 53956.
1: Contact 619-50-10-404-28.

Unit, Special Attention Charlie 10, holding a priority 2 check welfare, 6625 McKinney Falls Parkway, Building 10, Apartment 10304 for the McKinney Falls Apartments.

0: 539 clear, I'm in suspicious circumstances, KFS ID, Learning and Technology Center.
1: How about 28, I'm ready.
0: Good.
1: I'm Zebra Robert, 5060, it's going to be a red Kia.
0: 10 minutes.

Unit 5, David 41, en route to the Priority 2 Check Welfare, 6625 McKinney Falls Parkway, Building 10, Apartment 10304 for the McKinney Falls Apartments. The niece of the brother called complainant crying. The complainant wants to make sure the niece is safe due to the mother possibly being intoxicated. The caller could hear the mother yelling in the background, stating this has occurred several times last weekend as well. The niece is going to be an 11-year-old Kylie De La Rosa, and the mother is a Vanessa Sarmento, approximately 30 years of age.

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1: 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I'll send 649 safety, go ahead.
2: 649 for Dallason, I'll be 23 at the jail. Any mileage, 53958, I'm code 4.
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Unit 5 Vega 20, 10-9.

Unit 5 Victor 20, just for 43, the call's been upgraded to priority 1. The caller has called back and advised that the male threw up all over a pickup, and the female is getting hit. It's a female that keeps running away, but the male is getting her. The male is holding the female, not letting her go.

0: Seven Name Universe. Go ahead. Last name is Boy Adam Lincoln, Adam Zebra, Adam Tom Ida Charles Sam. First name is King Adam Robert Ocean Lincoln Young. Date of birth is October 24th, 1986.
1: Raheem.
2: Hi. 486, 535, verbal disturbance. 6308 Wolfpack, 6308 Wolfpack, verbal disturbance between a male and female. And it looks like the female is possibly has a hammer that she's threatening the male with.

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0: 486. We'll be there in less than 10 seconds. Can that caller safely step out?
1: Niger 3 in public restriction, route to priority 2, check welfare, 14219 Tandem Boulevard for the service scale data center.
2: Right, Charlie 20, can you confirm on those warrants?
1: Unit 5, Charlie 20 on Adams, 10-4.
2: Charlie, never go for it. Charlie, front 10 also.
1: Unit 5, bigger 10, 10-4. Clear, go for it.

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1: Yeah, 5-10, got.
0: Fiber to 10 is 5314-3314.
1: Yeah, 5-10, could you go again with that? I was slow to copy.
0: Fiber to 10 is 5314-3314.

0: 2021, as well as the COM 37 with the COM information.
1: Bear 54, yeah, I can call you. I'm in route.
0: Yeah, or county tell, sir.
1: Yeah.

0: Unit 5 Echo 10 returns.
1: Go ahead.
0: She's coming back current, clear, negative.

Units en route to the check welfare at 142-19 Tandem Boulevard. The subject is woken up, appears confused, his vehicle is rolling backwards, and the subject's actively pulling out of drive, heading towards Tandem. Security was out with the subject. The subject's now making a U-turn. The 28 is going to be X-ray Victor Frank 1089. It's going to be on a silver Tesla four-door. Correction, driving to the gate.

0: Burger 20. 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
1: Unified Baker 20, complaint this number is going to be 737-233-7045. Repeating, 737-233-7045.

0: 416 traffic.
1: South US 183 northbound.
0: 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It's gonna be a dump truck. 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
3: Five Acre Six, last name Hitchcock. Henry, Ida, Tom, Charles, Henry, Charles, Ocean, Charles, King. 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
1: 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It's negative 99.
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0: Correction on that LP, X-ray Frank 7316, expires January 2027 for a RAM pickup. Comes back to a Carlos Alexa Reyes out of Elgin, Texas. It's negative 99.

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0: I'm going to be making an emergency call from the suspect's cell phone. 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

0: 950, go ahead. Austin, I'll be 10-8 from the jail, and can you show me clear for my call with the custodial arrest and a case report will be completed?
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Unit, Oak 54 Zero, after the check, call for priority 2, 8721 Eastern Heights Boulevard. It's going to be for the Heights at 8721. It's going to be for apartment 2126. They're advising of a female ringing complainant's doorbell, asking for help. Male is heard in the background. Female then went quiet. Complainant is alone in her residence and didn't want to open the door. Advising the female was crying. No mention or use of any weapons. Unknown injuries.

0: Unified Baker 47 on traffic, 12,500 block of Tulsa Road. County to Baker 10 units, we have a check welfare and holding, priority 21112, Great Castle Drive.
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5-3, do we have a 28 on the card? 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
0: Yeah, did you see what that female was wearing?
1: Unit 6-7-0-6, no description was given for the female.

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1: Austin, 86, 87, go ahead.
0: Ma'am, do you have any troopers on IH-35 south around mile marker, or sorry, exit 225?
1: 687, do not see any GPS signals in that area.

0: 5 or 6 Austin. I'm heading southbound 35 at about the exit 219. What do you got?
1: There's a white vehicle. I believe it's a Mercedes. It's weaving in and out of traffic. It looks like, I don't know, I want to guess maybe 55, but it's almost hit a few cars, and it's just not driving right.
0: 10-4, it's southbound, you said?
1: Yeah, 10-4, it's southbound.
0: 10-4, I'll set up on 35 near that exit, see if it comes by. Set a white Mercedes, do you have a plate?
1: Let me see if I can catch up to it. Give me one sec.
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3: Texas, William Victor David, 5348. Repeating, William Victor David, 5348. Going to be out at Bar Key in 1431 with a white Ford pickup. Advise, I don't have mobile on me.
1: It's going to be Texas, Victor Robert Sam, 1382. Victor Robert Sam, 1382. And we're just now going to be passing exit 221.
0: 10-4, I'm at about 219, 220, so I'll look out for it.
1: Right now it's in the center lane, but yeah, it's weaving in and out of the lanes and braking in the middle of the road.

0: 1720. William Victor David 5348 expires August of 2026. Comes back to a 2014 Ford F-150 white in color. Registered owners Adrian Richard Mendoza out of Austin, Texas. Insurance is confirmed.
1: 10-4, I'll be about a mile in front of you. Just let me know when you see me. I'll be on the right side of the road.
2: Texas 2557-2291. Repeating 2557-2291 Mendoza, white male. I'm going to show me code 4. It was an equipment violation that has been remedied already. I'm just finishing up issuing warning.
0: Receive.
3: Yeah, it did. It took the 220.
1: 10-4, I'm on 35, already past that exit. I won't be able to get in.
3: Okay, 10-4.
0: Can
3: you see if we can contact the local PD? I'm going to be at exit 219 on the frontage road.
0: 8687-10-4. June 23, going back to clear and current. I'll add it to the CAD.
2: Appreciate it.

0: 23天上的女客座。
1: Austin 8687, receive vehicle has pulled over, exit 219 southbound.
2: Unit 6706, call him at 28.
3: 68. Oh, yeah.
2: VV 813 should come back to a Kia Spark. 1022, that should be a Chevy Spark.
1: 10-4, and that LP, that was V as in Victor, V as in Victor?
2: That's correct.
4: I'm pulled over on the frontage southbound approaching 217. Is he going to turn around to go north, or is he still coming this way?
3: He's going to, give me one sec. He thought he could get on 35, but there's no entrance right now.
1: I'll rerun it.
3: Hopper, he just took the entrance.
4: What exit or what entrance did he get on?
3: We are going to be passing, or we're going to be coming up to the 217. He's getting in the center line.
5: Number 54.
1: He did number 54. Go ahead.
5: Can you change the incident location to 2103 and then put us checking?
1: 10-4, I'm...
3: Exit.
4: 10-4, about a quarter mile behind me.

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2: Respond, I see his brake lights up ahead, but push up.
3: Denver.
2: He already passed you. Do you want to jump on 35?
4: That's what I'm doing.

0: 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And now she's back on 35.
1: 10-4, I think I see you. FAA, I'm coming.

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0: 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We took exit 210. We're still southbound frontage road, looking like we're looking for a place to pull over.
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3: Standby.

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1: 10-4.
2: 25 en route to priority 2 suspicious vehicle, David 20, 5973 Highline Road for the Emerald Point Marina. It's going to be for a black Ford pickup with a trailer. Always advising it circled several times and the subject was driving where he shouldn't. The trailer has a silver Honda SUV on it. Vehicle is last seen driving around the upper and lower parking lot.

units en route to the suspicious vehicle at Emerald Point. The complainant's not on scene, seeing the driver is a white male, last seen wearing a blue shirt. Looks to be third-party information from the complainant's friend.

0: Last name Fresh, first name Andre. Last name Frank, Robert, Edward, Sam, Charles, Henry. First name Andre, Adam, Nora, David, Robert, Edward. Date of birth, 03-04-1995.
1: Unit 5 Baker 24, I'm clear.
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1: I'm clear.

0: Hopkins Explorer 506, Eric Ramos, conditional bonds records, Bear County.
1: 10-4.
2: Good.
3: Last name is going to be Tom Robert Adams, Young Lincoln Ocean Robert. First name of Jacob. Last name of Graham. Date of birth is going to be 3/21/04. Number, please.
2: 10-4, it's 4627-9684-4627-9684.
3: 10-4, thank you.
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1: Go ahead.
0: County 2, 5 Baker 24, your subject's negative 99, and he does have a revoked DL out of Washington. And for your 43, it does state that he has a conditional bond record, but the full return isn't coming back, so I'm not sure if it's still valid.

Unit Mustang H5, isn't that to a collision 16,700 block Camino Real? It is going to be blocking. It's going to be a silver Mazda SUV versus a silver Toyota sedan.

0: 5 out of 40, 28. Unit 5 out of 40, go ahead. 5 out of 40, from the Union Henry, 00, Paul Sam, or Ocean, Paul Sam.
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1: Good.
2: That's going to be a negative from APD.
1: Yeah, for one, thank you.
2: I'm clear.

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2: So far, if we can get two 1051s, the Quantum and Commercial, kind of heavy front end damage, four up on the first vehicle. First vehicle would be Tom Charles Young, 0780.
3: Unit Messenger 5, I'm clear.
2: Second vehicle is going to have heavy driver side damage. Left side is going to be down, the other side will be up. William George George 9041.
3: Unit Messenger 5, I'm clear.

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2: 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Can you show me in 5 out of 40 at a mail at the marina?
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1: Hi.
0: What's my mile? Give me your mile marker.
2: Send 9 the mile marker. Johnston 7 Knight, 7 Adam 908, 9 the mile marker.

Austin's 7 out of 9 0 8. William Tom Young 9494. December of 2026. 2008 Cadillac 4-door white in color. Owner Araceli Gonzalez, San Antonio. Insurance confirmed, -29.

1043, building 1000 live a fire. Supervisor alarm. I was able to saw it at the point. 10-8, no report. 10-4, 4043, that's been a workhorse a minute. 10-4.

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0: 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Go ahead, phone. Hey, go ahead and hold off on that warrant.
1: For the judge is reading it right now. Then we're just getting them both back.
0: The one for the violation of court order.
1: Before we get it back.

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1: Yeah.
0: We have a dead deer in the middle of the roadway, and it's going towards Allegiance off of Highland Lake, route 20601.
1: Can you confirm the address?
0: 20601 Highland Lake, but heading towards Allegiance.
1: Copy. I'm currently on Highland Lake Drive. I have not seen the deer. I'm driving towards Allegiance. Everyone on dispatch.
0: 10-4, he advised it was right in the middle of the roadway.
1: Location is going to be the 20,600 block of Highland Lake Drive.
0: 10-4.

0: Air 14, code 4, on Alpha Sign, is this complaint is?
1: Go ahead.
2: It's going to be on the shoulder of the eastbound lane on the 20,600 block of Island Lake Drive. Island Lake Drive.
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0: 13-18. I need a door open till 12 o'clock today. If I swipe it 11-21, can you set that for me?
1: 10-4, what time do you need open until?
0: Till noon for electrical. They're doing replacing lights.
1: 10-4.
0: Looks good. Appreciate it. Thank you, sir.
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0: Texas 28, Victor Young Paul, 9379. Victor Young Paul, 9379, Kia Silver 3, at the 19,600 block of I-4 Road.

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1: 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Again, that's all 4 5 1 4 3 0 9 3 3 6 8 0. 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
0: 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Date of birth 04-21-1972. That's Mackinac.
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0: Copy 10-6 on P3 search, southbound 35 at 357. 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

Unit 1, David 11, about to priority 2. Structure fire, David 10, 911 Lauder Drive. Call is not answering the questions to the fire department call taker, says his house was on fire. Meter 14 down on traffic, 200 block of West Carson Street.

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0: 1 Baker 11, 12 and 18th round, party 2 suspicious vehicle, Baker 10, 14,100 block, John Henry, Falk Drive. Will be a live video footage. I'm seeing a dark colored truck driving on the property.
1: Baker 11. Last time we were here, there was a security guard there, and the apartments are partially resided in. Can we get clarification on who's not supposed to be on this property?
0: So far.

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1: Can you go ahead and start the next 51? Fire's recommending a flatbed.
0: Between the baseball field and the practice field, last seen on the practice field, does appear friendly. No one is around claiming it.
2: Yeah, we're all headed that way.

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1: He's over here by the back behind the baseball field where their building is.

0: County is any available main or unit. Holding that collision, leaving the scene, priority 3, 16500 East US 29. They have pulled into the Dutch Brothers parking lot.
1: Mayor 14, you show me the route.
0: Mayor 14, turn 4, Mayor 15, turn out 2.

0: Edward, Tom, Adam, Nora, Ocean, Ida, sorry, second last name, Ida, George, Nora, Adam, Charles, Ida, Ocean, first name Miguel, Mary, Ida, George, Union, Edward, Lincoln, date of birth 10/2/2000.
1: They made contact with a key holder who is on site, advised she was working, did not provide a proper passcode though.

0: Frank 448 collision. 448 on A for a collision at 1101 FM 685 at Sonic. Caller believes other drivers possibly intoxicated. They hit them in the drive-thru. A white Tucson and a gray Jeep. 154, go ahead.
1: He doesn't have a collar. He's super friendly, and he cannot be caught.
0: Ten four.

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He's still running around.

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1: Go ahead.
0: No idea, your driver's license, like, located for Miguel, but he does have conditions of bond interlock required out of Travis County.
1: Proceed.

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1: 10-4, 1 Baker 7 is on traffic, 15,400 block long distance.

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0: Manor 14, your subject, Opel Santos, has ATL. It's current and clear. She's negative.
1: Manor 4, thank you.
0: Lawmaker 7, go for.
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0: Tamworth. Phoenix Riverwood 9 is out of traffic in 2700 block of BK Road.

0: Sam 602, Modern Room. 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
0: Lower 9, out of Kentucky, last name, Lincoln, Adam, Lincoln, Ocean, Nora, David, Edward, first name, Henry, Adam, Young, Nora, Edward, Sam, middle name, Joseph, common spelling, date of birth, 12-14-2002, male.
1: 10-4.
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3: 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Yeah.

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1: 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I'm going to make contact.
2: 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How would you like to clear your traffic?
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2: Receive.
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1: 753, go ahead.
0: It's 420 South. It's a white Ford truck pulling a trailer. Trailer plate 611489, John.
1: Receive. 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

0: Commander 12, if you would, can you cancel R-51? The owner has his en route, should be here in about 15 minutes.
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0: This is Texas Temporary, Tom, Mary Paul, 70, Adam Frank, Zebra.
1: Received.
2: Manager, all good.
1: Manager 12, it's been 15 minutes and their driver is 3 minutes out.
2: Manager 12, I'm clear.

Meter 27, correction, 1 Baker 27, 1 Baker 32 is en route, Prairie 2 disturbance, other Baker 40, 8701, Decker Lake Road, apartment 8204. Complainant is a neighbor, hearing a disturbance between a male and a female for approximately 15 to 20 minutes. The subjects being heard arguing in the apartment as well as the breezeway.

0: 7901 Capital.
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0: Just for your awareness, Ankeny George is looking for a suspect. Last seen northbound from 5th and Lamar. On Lamar, he pointed a gun at a group of joggers. It's going to be a white male on a black electric scooter with a crossbody bag, black shirt, green backpack, and sleeve tattoos.
1: Northbound from 5th and Lamar that pointed a firearm at a jogger. Description is white male, black electric scooter with a crossbody bag, black shirt, green backpack, and sleeve tattoos.

0: 753 returns.
1: Go ahead.
0: Pacific Gary is eligible and clear expires in 2028. Your temporary tag expires in August. The trailer tag expired in 2021. Both insurance are verified manually.
1: South Victor, I'm clear. Can you run a registration sticker for me?
0: Yeah, go ahead.
1: 137-34425. Display in October of 26.
0: Subject is Diogo Bajarno, date of birth 1/4/2006, Hispanic male. Subject is still inside the apartment. The female is outside. Call takers having a hard time gathering information.

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1: Go ahead.
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1: Clear.
0: 770, 911, hang up. Received.

0: 1 Adam 21. You know 1 Adam 21. 1 Adam 21, I'm going to need the next 51's en route. Boy William 4 is going to have a side impact, all four up, and the white SUV, I believe it's a Honda CR-V, going to have front center damage, all four up. The holder, unknown how the subjects made entry. So Victor, go ahead.
1: 752-040 John.
0: I see him wearing a black shirt, black zip up hoodie, and jeans. Seven fifty-two 040 John, shows to expire October 26th on a utility trailer, black, registered to your driver. Insurance to verify manually.
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1: Careful.
0: 5 Cummins Way. 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
0: Complainant lives at 16918 Ardesia Drive, 16918 Ardesia Drive. She advised she heard 9 to 15 shots from behind her house. She thinks it was either on Columbine or Cactus Blossom. No further. 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
0: 10-4.
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0: Juan Baker 22, 10-4.

0: 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Do we have an Edward unit en route to this?
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0: 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Mary Henry Young, 3553. 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

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You know, it's like he has 5-7 traffic, 1400 block of Redwood Trail.

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0: Texas Victor Board Paul 2892. Well, further, I'm out on a great news on with the Hispanic male. He has like a box of fireworks and stuff right here on the road.
1: Fireworks.

0: 442 insurance confirmed registration expired March of 2025 on a gray Nissan registered to an Anthony Herrera out of Pflugerville from 16921 Cactus Blossom.
1: Homebaker 27, we're 4-4. Still waiting to make contact.
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0: PC vehicle search, I-35 northbound. We'll be just north of the intersection with State Highway 29.
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1: Performance in garage areas. Yeah, Sergio, also for you, 1043, there's an APD unit, Marco P3, close to the East Woods. I believe that same unit was here parked yesterday, but parking on the same spot.
0: 10-4, I'll locate.
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0: Inner 14, clear, code 4. Unit 1 out of 21, I'll clear 23. Matches.
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0: 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The suspect vehicle is going to be a white Lexus. Unknown when it occurred. The caller advised he's just coming back to his senses. EMS is on the line.

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0: Well, Baker 7's are out. Freddie 2, Lurium Residence, Baker 10, 20901, Penny Rural Drive. The complainant is a homeowner, and they are out of town advising neighbors or watching the house, and they just went inside the residence and found the back door broken into. It is unclear if the house is clear or not.
1: Just a little update, 8 feet off campus, you left to from P3 to Woodward exit.

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1: 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B1076 to HLC. 10-4. Sherman Southern, Baker 4818, East Yeager Lane, Building 9. Complaint advised, hearing is shouting near Building 9 or 10. Unknown if it's a male or female.

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0: Unit 14, DL is eligible, expires in 2034. No 29 on Reina Ramirez.
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0: Victor John Robert 5980.
1: 10-4.

Baker 11. I'm 1060 between building 9 and 10. I'm not hearing anything currently. I'll be checking on foot.

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1: 1 Baker 27, 10-4. Canada, all units, this channel is closed. Take a drive request.
0: Baker 27. We called him, told him to come out with nothing in his hands. He said okay.
1: 1 Baker 27, I'm clear.
0: He got on off on me.
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0: Hey, Johnson, if he breaks out, I'll call a breakout and you run to the other side. 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

0: Flambaker 27. One detained, we're going for.
1: Flambaker 27, 10-4, County Dog Units, is she outside back open for normal traffic?
2: Visitors.
1: Yeah, one Baker 7, I'm clear. Flambaker 7, check-in status. Flambaker 20, Flambaker 7, I'm clear, still checking.
0: Check
1: the
0: DL.
1: Go ahead.
0: 16935286.
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0: We're going to be at almost General Williamson at 620. Henry Paul Charles, 8045. It's a tan Suburban Chevy.
1: Copy.
0: So we stopped at South Austin Marine, the boat center, 3003.

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1: Received, which lane?
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1: 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It's a pretty large building.
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Rank 448 collision. 448 collision, east of Conan, SH 130 southbound service road. There's a possible injury in the other vehicle. They are blocking on the westbound side of the con.

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0: 3301 East Pecan, 3301 East Pecan. 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
0: Tamar.
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0: Go ahead.
1: X-ray John, Robert, 6978, check.
0: Go ahead.
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0: 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The off-road. The Honda's going to have heavy frame damage, and both vehicles are going to have airbag deployment.
1: Unit 1 David 31, I'm clear, code 4.

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1: What?
0: Can you respond to the suspicious circumstance for the air tag at 3301 East Pecan?
1: 10-4, I was trying to find myself right now.
0: 10-4.

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0: On X-ray John Robert, insurance is unconfirmed, and on William Paul Frank, the registration is expired June of 26.
1: That's right.

0: but three, who's the complainant and where are they located?
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0: 7-3, can we see if we have somebody in house by name, no date of birth?
1: Go ahead.
0: Last name is Weber. 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
0: We have in-house history with him. I have added his driver's license to the call notes. I'm looking at history now.
1: Sir, can you also confirm that that 28 I ran comes back to an 07 Honda?
0: Route for the Honda. 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
0: 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X-ray Lincoln Frank 7074 does return to a 2007 Honda silver. One beaker 27, I'm clear, one in custody.

0: Austin 64602 William Chalum Medina, not eligible. 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
1: 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We have two history of arrest for DWI for your subject.

Unit Rolling 19 is out on traffic at the 2600 block of Bee Cave Road. Unit Jonestown 44 is out on traffic at the 18600 block of FM 1431.

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1: 1 Baker 32, can I have the case number, please?
0: 1 Baker 32, case number 261-920-138. Repeating, 261-920-138.
2: I have a vehicle with an obstructed plate. 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It's a white Ford van.
0: Copy. 408, I'll show you now.
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0: Austin 64502, Earls, Marshalls, not eligible. Driver's license expired 2010. ID expires 2030. Restriction A, corrective lenses. SR suspension, crash, negative 29.
1: The two copies. Stand by, I'm probably going to request a record.
0: 10-4.

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0: 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They said they spoke with you and said they got it, but they don't have it.
1: 10-4, I'll make my way over there.
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2: 1-5, Adam, Zebra, Young, White, Chevy Tahoe.
1: 1370, return.
0: Good.
1: There's going to be a negative 29 on a Rachel and Dwayne. Joy, white, female, 1768, 5'3", 170 pounds, brown over blue. Address out of Austin, Texas, a new show and expired, a protective order on file.
0: Hey,

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1: Where's the regular?
0: Front is eligible and clear, expires in 2031.
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Austin 6446. Austin 6446, 6410's emergency button was activated. Can you turn around and check status on him? He hasn't answered the phone. 10-4, he hasn't answered 21.

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3: I'm right, still right here on P3. I saw a guy going into the garage on a bicycle. I mean, he's probably just going out and joyriding his bicycle, but I'm going to go check it out.

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1: 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I mean, he's probably just going out and joyriding his bicycle, but I'm going to go check it out.
2: 10-4.
0: 1-5-4 is around.
2: 10-4.
1: Please regard that he just came out. I went a couple of minutes. He probably just went all the way up and came down his bicycle. He's heading west on Moody Drive, close to the stop sign by San Andreas. He's probably just riding, joyriding his bicycle.

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1: 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I think he left Tinto into Woodward from Tinto Pass.

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1: Jump start was unsuccessful. 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
0: 10-4.

15 and Swim Baker 32 and Edward 15 and Ross Party 2 Chick Fil Fair Baker 40 79 16 Decker Lane. Caller advised of a subject walking in the middle of the roadway, not moving for any vehicles. He had a black male, last seen wearing white shirt, blue pants, possibly had sunglasses on.

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1: Four 15, go ahead.
0: Sotheby's in the Galleria. Young Charles John 0001 white BMW SUV.
1: Received. Do you have an address for that location? I don't have one in CAD.

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1: 408 received on traffic, 5000 Palermo Drive. 415.
2: Glenn.
1: What's your location? I don't have an address for Sotheby's.
2: Gallery Circle.
1: Proceed. Thank you, sir.
2: Texas DL, when you're ready.
1: Copy. Go ahead.
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0: 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I'm aware of the protection order. You're going to be alone.
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1: I'm code 4, ma'am. Just waiting on the record now.
2: 10-4.

0: Unit Jonestown 44 is out on traffic at the 18,600 block of SM 1431.
1: Four,
0: back on campus. 408,
2: return. 408.
0: Return on left of Curtis, who shows eligible and current. He does have a protective order and conditions of bond.
2: Actually, I'm looking over there right now.

standing tail David 40 units, holding a priority 2 SS Fire Department, 12602 Stanford Drive, unit 1 David 47, I'm clear your route. It's going to be for an 18-month-old baby who has their head stuck in the stroller.

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3: Gina 30 and Route 32, disturbance vehicle Charlie 10, South 183 Highway in East William, Canada. It's going to be for a Dodge Charger. It was on William Cannon, headed towards I-35. The driver pointed a black handgun at the caller while they were on 183, headed southbound. Texas 28, William Sam Nora, 4092. Occurred 2 minutes ago. Driver is a Hispanic male with tattoos on his chest and hand. No shirt.
1: Go ahead. 4098-8830.
4: 408,
1: you cut off the first number. 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
4: 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My apologies. 2498-8830.
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5: That's wrong, 1060, I'll be on the go.
3: Ten for a vehicle did have front end damage. They were driving very aggressively.
5: We're 15.
3: Go ahead.
5: Complainant doesn't want a 17. You can change this to reckless driving, and units can just check.
3: 10-4.
1: Four 15.
2: Glenn.
3: Brendan Moore has an ID only that expired in 2025. No driver's license. Town clear 99. 408, return.
4: 408, go ahead.
3: Michael Cool has an eligible driver's license, expires in 2033. He's licensed to carry.

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0: 28, Tom William Frank, Sensen 41, Tom William Frank, Sensen 41, Chevy Silverado White at the 21,000 block of 44 Road.

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0: It's going to be Henry Victor Charles, 4742.
1: 10-4. Jonestown 44 expires April 2027 on a 2016 Nissan Ford white in color to Albert Valdez out of Marble Falls, No 29.

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0: Clark Towing has possession of the vehicle. I'm going to be back 10-8 with a sign release.
1: 10-4.

0: 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I'm code 4.
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0: 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What three words is in your call notes?
1: Yes, sir.
0: Can't get out of bed.
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0: California Block 71, William John Sam 1622. It's gonna be a Cleveland Chevy pickup, white color.
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0: 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He has a non-extradition warrant out of Ohio for failure to appear, possible dangerous drugs, and petty theft.
1: Appreciate it.

0: Filmmaker 11. I'm clear on the TCSO cancel from EMS. 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

0: Sam 297, clear out of traffic, 200 block of Kingston, Lacey.
1: I'll put the 28 on the car. It's a black Subaru.
0: Sam,

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0: 645, see you, Austin. Hey, ma'am, can I get one unit back up to, 290 just west of Decker, detaining 4 on a traffic stop?
1: Send 4. Austin, to available Travis County unit, 2-6-4-5-0-2, westbound 290 west of Decker.
0: Side 19 in rough.
1: Send 4.
2: Shit, 5-1 Austin, I'll be in route as well.
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0: 651502. Are you on the proper or the service?
1: I'm on the proper headed westbound. The exit just in front of me is the 290 frontage road, followed by Springdale. So I'm just east of those.
0: 10-4.
2: 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Victor John Frank, 8067.
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0: It's Lumbee Girl 11, 12, and 18 at Roush Party 2, Collision, Baker 10, 16100 block, North 35 southbound. Two vehicles will be blocking.
1: And if so, the footage are in custody.
0: 10-4, stand by 1, Lumbee, go pull it.

0: 1248, that's 10-4 in hand, showing you're in custody.
1: That's 4-9. Can you get the next 51 route, all four up?
0: 10-1.

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0: 415 Texas DL.
1: Received. Views out on Southwest 9, this is EPS 9600 block of East 290 service road westbound.

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0: Units be advised. 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RP advises ex-wife won't leave the premises and is blocking the gate.
1: Well, Baker 22.
2: Okay.
1: I'm going to be out 1-4. Got 3 GPS agents with me. We'll go 4.
2: Clear, code 4.
0: Go ahead.
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0: 19508 Bobby Ford Road.
3: I'm going to be the Savella 21100.
0: Negative, it's the Otis Gates there, right across from Grace Church.

0: 778. 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I'm code 4. It's going to be at LTS. Took place at the quick trip. Possible suspect vehicle just pulled back in. Copy.
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0: 733, copy.

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1: Go ahead.
0: She is authorized to be let back in.
1: And four.
2: The right in middle lane.
3: Over.
0: Go ahead.
3: Walmart, 1548, SM685, 1548, SM685. It advised a female was just dumped at the store and appears to be beat up and is stripping all her clothes off.
4: Austin, 645-09.
2: You see a few roads available. We're on the side of the road, 290, right before Springdale, westbound.
4: 10-4 for traffic control.
2: 10-4, we just need assistance with closing one lane.
1: 228's ready.
4: Scott.
1: Victor 11-4, David Victor Lincoln Mary Boy, check second 28 William Victor Frank 3590. William Victor Frank is going to have heavy front left damage.
4: Cover.
0: This one pops you off.
4: Austin 6.502.
5: Hey ma'am, can you request a K-9 to my traffic stop? We're at 290 westbound, just before the frontage road and Springdale exit.
4: Go ahead.
1: Okay,
4: go ahead.
6: 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John Young Williams, 570.

0: 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Is this an owner's request?
1: Austin, 7-boy-2-0-1.
2: APD George had an OIS of 314. There will be a lot of traffic in the downtown area.
1: 10-4.

0: 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Do you want to page out the DPS K-9?
1: Stand by one.
0: 10-4.
1: Ma'am, can you check with Maynard PD, and if they don't have one working, then yes, please page the GPS K-9.
0: 10-4.
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1: Go ahead, Tom.
0: I don't believe the vehicle at TT is going to be the one that was involved, and our complainant does not want a report. She just wanted the incident noted. It looks like it was a road rage incident before. Minor damage on the vehicle.
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1: 442 showing you tonight.
0: Hey, bumper.
1: All 0766, swerving and unable to maintain. Vehicle turned northbound on 973. The 28 does not come back to the vehicle. No other information and county clear.

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2: Ten-4.
0: 1739, status. Go for. Copy. Austin 648-903, Mary Tom Young, 8655, 1077, negative 29.
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0: 1077, negative 29.
1: Austin, just confirming that is the DPS K9. That's where I'm responding to my traffic stop, correct?
0: Austin 64502, affirmative.

0: going back to 22.
1: Okay.
0: Can you go with the 43 for the shots fired, please?
1: The caller heard more than five rounds, possibly coming near from near the community pool, possibly a rifle due to how loud it is. No 17 or 21 and nothing suspicious.
0: Ten four.

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0: South Texas 27.
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2: Well, Baker 37, clear your route to the priority, two shots fired, Baker 20, 17600, Milkweed Code.
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0: Paul 401, are you checking status of units?
1: Turbo, no, sir.
0: Tower.
2: SoCal 44 County.
0: Go ahead.
2: Fire was able to temporarily remove the line from the road. DEC will still need to come out here to re-secure it for the poles.
0: Ten four.

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770. 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Found dog over on Rocket. Looking for a white Chevy 2500 dumping items at the entrance of the park. Will be household furniture. The caller's trying to get a 28.

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0: Copy. Then 18109 Maxwell Drive. Requesting PD to respond. There's an audible alarm in the home and they may need a force entry. 1 Baker 12 and 18 in Ross Party, 2 Alarm Baker 10, 18929 Lee Lane. See the Coronado residence.

caller did advise that the subject is still at the location. Caller couldn't get a description of the driver. Unit 1 David 31 is out on traffic at the 9200 block of Circle Drive. Holding priority 3, assist complaint at Baker 2014-859, Bodark Road. Ten four.

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2: 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I'll be making notes later. It was 10-1.
1: It's 10-4.
0: Go ahead. Tom, Mary Paul, 66, David, Charles, John. 10-4.

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2: Yeah, sir, we already made entry. There's no fire.
1: Go again.
2: And so can we manage to get no fire? Clear code 4.
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0: Yeah, 1312, 620 North, that's Lakeland Storage. Male scene is being scammed over the phone right now.
1: Copy.

Lawmaker 7, Lawmaker 11 surround 42, Permanent Mistress, Baker 10, 2801 West Wolf Branch Parkway. Will be juveniles popping off firecrackers in the grass.

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1: Copy. Age ranges from 7 to 10 years of age. First subject is a black male with 3 braids, lusty wearing a green shirt and black shorts. Second subject, also a black male, lusty wearing a black shirt,

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1: 1 Baker 11, I'll have the call taker ask.
2: Seminole Retrograde, to check Wolfram David 40, 12042 Menchaca Road. It was an open line and it sounded like a verbal in the background. We instantly called back and it went to voicemail. We had the weather reports on the card.

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0: Four 15,
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0: 4119 5588.
1: Copy.

415, lots of oil is eligible and clear expires in 2030. Meter 14 is out on traffic, 13,000 block of Meter Crossing Boulevard.

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3: 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EO number out of Texas 092-55661 for Richard Dean Trotter. They were 0131-9561, white map.
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1: 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Meter 14, 10, Fargo Heights.
2: It's going to be out of Texas, William Frank John 3047. It's going to be the same intersection.
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0: bus.
1: Is that a good read on that or not?
0: It's not looking like one. We're looking into it right now.
2: Out of Texas, 086732555 for accepting Pauline Bates Percy. Date of birth, August 9th, 1967, white female.
0: 10-4.
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1: 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Date of birth, August 9th, 1967, white female.
0: 10-4.
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0: 740, that last digit looks more like a 9 in our photos.
1: I don't have a good picture on my side.
0: 415.
2: Go ahead.
0: Don is eligible to clear his terms in 2029. He's licensed to carry.
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1: Negative. Can you go with it?
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0: Holding priority to collision for Mayor PD 11800 block East US 1090 Highway Westbound.
1: Mayor 14, can you show me 10-8 with a warning that I'm going to head to that collision?
0: 10-4, how do you want to close out your prior traffic stop?
1: You can close out with a warning citation as well.
0: 10-4.

May 14th. It's going to be two vehicles occurred on the side street behind the Waffle House. Silver GMC Terrain versus Blue Toyota sedan.

0: Unit 1 David 31 is out on traffic at the 4100 block of Vista Ridge.
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1: 1 Baker 7, I'm code 4.
0: Yeah, Baker 7, clear code 4. 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

0: 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It's going to be Unit 1713.
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0: You know, David, 21 the Reds, 382 Corona Trash, 7 Adam 40, 2900 block of North Quinlan Park Road. It's going to be at the refuel. The search requesting a CTW, advising the subject's a white male, last thing wearing no shirt, skirt on top of the pants, and a hammer on his side.
1: Go ahead.
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1: Simple.

0: I do have one in my personal car. 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
1: Affirmative.
0: For what, then? Okay, so I can find him and tell him I'm just going to go get him from my car.
1: So they are currently located in lot T2 near the charging stations. They are driving a black Nissan Sentra. Henry Zebra Sam 3501.
0: Let me go tell him, and I'll go get it. I'm gonna need an umbrella, though.

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2: It's going to be Sam Young King 6055. We're going to be on Highland Kansas Drive, close to lot Z. Ten four, are you being Nissan Altima?
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0: 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Register owners Aditi Tancaria and Afanil Taylor out of Leander, Texas.
1: Simple. 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

0: 1 David 21, Sarah run a name and date of birth, please.
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0: Last name from B, Manasia, Mary, Adam, Nora, Ida, Charles, Charles, Ida, Adam. First name, Kobe, Charles, Ocean, Lincoln, Boy, Young, 6'10", 1974, white male. And if we can't find anything, can you guys try looking for him through the address of 1300 South Quinlan?
1: Tour.

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0: 24. Negative 29, not clear, not current, expired back in 2024.
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0: PM on Charlie 30, Zero House Party 2 Alarm, Charlie 20, 7050 Elroy Road. 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

0: 302 to dispatch.
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0: Yeah, you know, I went to, I got my two keys, my two box, and I was able to help him out, so 10-8.

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1: I don't know if she tell you now, but yeah, your surname is Alex, like Alejandra, and she told me she's gonna fill the car, so she removed the plate, is what she did, and I guess well they left, but they are waiting. I guess the person is gonna buy, so they're probably gonna come back to get the car.
0: Ten four. When will they be here?
1: She had said that just expecting that when the bike shows up, I guess it's probably taking a long time because of the weather. But she also mentioned that there's something wrong with the motor. So I don't know if they're going to drive it or I don't know how they're going to do it, but they're going to come and pick it up. So I just thought I'd let you know.
0: 10-4. Yeah, 1-43 is the rest, 1-47.
1: But it might still be drivable.
0: Ten four.

0: 2047. We're going to be stopped at the 8,000 block of Service Road northbound.
1: I'm clear. Ten four. It's going to be for the white female at Starbucks obstructing the drive-thru. They do not want a CTW issued, but they do want the female to leave. Caller's going to be an employee.

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1: Hey, 1 David 47, I'm clear, 1 detained.
2: Status.
3: William 22, David 47. How many occupants do you have in the vehicle?
0: It was just going to be a single lock sensor.
3: 10-4, thanks.
2: Status. Status.
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2: Copy.
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0: 10-4.

0: 302. The female's walking in circles in the drive thru, took her pants off, and her face is bright red.
1: Just to stand by while the girls are talking to the potential buyer.
2: Is he already there?
1: Unknown.
2: Yeah, they kind of also requested that as well for me to be around. So, yeah, I'm just dropping my two bags and I'm heading back that way.
1: 10-4.
3: One baby 27, will you start the next 51? All four are up, heavy front end damage.
0: For how far down into the ditch is it?
3: It's right off the road. It's just at a downhill. It's just pointed downhill, but it's right next to the road.
0: Tougher.

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1: 10-4. 302, go ahead.
2: Before I go back to the garage area, there's a car parked between my car and Ashley's Jeep. It's a white Honda. I think this belongs to Jeremiah. Is there any way that you can call him? Well, it's raining and his window did not close all the way up. It was pouring down all the year.
1: Can you give me the plate?
2: It's Paul Frank Paul 3171. Paul Frank Paul 3171.

0: 302, do you know Jeremiah's last name?
1: I believe it's Castro, but I'm not 100% sure.
0: 10-4.
1: He worked right there at the, where they make the IDs with Don.
0: 10-4. Chandler. 07 Hidden Canyon Cove and David 30. Unit 1 Baker 37 is good for.

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0: Check all three, 20801 Trotters Lane, 20801 Trotters Lane. Caller's requesting welfare check on a Sean Damaris, who is in talks and threatening to drive. Caller's currently on the phone with him.

0: units on the check welfare for trotters. The caller is going to be with a hotline from Georgetown Behavioral. Advise no drugs that the caller is aware of. Advise that the Sean subject just got out of the hospital last night or early this morning. He left against medical advice.
1: Go ahead.
2: Keep the BCO call open. I'll be making notes and attach me to the suspect.
1: 10-4.
0: Ten four.

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0: Do we have a description of the subject?
1: '50s, facial hair, light color gray or no hat, couldn't remember clothes. He's on a black bicycle.
0: Yeah, I see two gentlemen right now, so I guess they're the buyers.

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0: Number.

0: 15 in Ross Park, two reckless driving, Baker 30, 8900 block of Taylor Lane. For Black City and doing donuts, no 17 or 21.
1: South campus is secure. 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
2: 10-4.
0: AKA in a case, violent history of firing 32 in the home when intoxicated, and advised officers that he will go out guns blazing. 22, disregard.

units on the check welfare for trotters for 43. The male subject is also going to be 99 out of Wilco for a violation of protection order.

0: 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Copy.
1: Go for
0: it. 10-4.
1: Five, you're rolling with nine. You're good.
2: All right, 10-4.

Yeah, Mater 14 Sunrise, Prairie 1 collision with injury, 13,000 block of Mater Crossing. It's going to be in front of HEV. Caller believes there are injuries. We're still getting information.

0: either one, David 43, your subject is confirmed. May your units are out to the collision with injury. It's going to be a SUV versus Jeep. Everybody's out. Lawmakers Falls and Ross Party 2 Alarm, Baker 10, 15415, Long Vista.
1: Wonder 13. You can transmit it.
0: Mayor units, it will be blocking with debris in the road.

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1: Go for it.
0: Copy.
2: Two, go ahead.
1: Yeah, the deal is done. The students already left. The deal is real. Until the people that bought it, they're gonna move the next door. They call it tow truck, so that way it'll probably be easy for them to pick it up. So I don't think they're gonna send them a big tow truck. So they're gonna move the next door.
2: 10-4, next door being P3.
1: That's correct.
2: 10.
1: Yeah, I just wanted to make sure if they're sending a big flatbed or something, I just want to make sure they don't damage the garage.
3: Air Force, you need to slow unit down.
2: Mater 15, were you clear to reduce?
1: P3. Charlie 21.
2: Go ahead.
1: Next 51, black in color, heavy fretted damage for 2,000.
2: David 442, checking your status.
1: Okay.
2: 10-4.
1: Negative.
2: How far off the roadway is this vehicle?
1: About 40 feet.
2: 10-4.
1: No,
0: 10-4.

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0: 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Call advise that there's a male in a white car messing with the boxes on the electrical poles. Advise he has screwdrivers and is messing with them.
1: Sorry.

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1: So you can coach the Ridgeview call, pass report.
0: Confirming you said as report.
1: 10-4.
0: 10-4.

0: one, Charlie 13, 28. Charlie 13, go ahead. George, David, George, Frank, 5-2. 10-4-7, second 28, one ready.
1: Go ahead.
0: David, David, William, 05-69.
1: 10-4. Go ahead.
2: Unit 1, David, the next 51 for this vehicle, all 4 up.
1: I'm clear. Unit Constable 451, you clear in the LTC?
3: Yeah, I'm clear.
1: 10-4.

0: 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Just for 43, the Ford pickup's insurance is unconfirmed.
1: 10-4.

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1: Press.
0: Baker 32, can you start fire my way? The driver showed back on the scene. He said before he left, there was a smoke coming out the hood.
1: 1, Baker 32, I copied to start fire for the drivers back on scene, and the rest was covered by wind.
0: Trevor advised before you left that the hood was smoking and it's a hybrid vehicle. I just want to make sure it's on right now.
1: 10-4.

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1: Ma'am, I'm code 4 restarting my computer. I'm fighting with it.
2: 10-4.
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Unit 1, David, 43, ATX VIP is en route.

0: 1318. The electrical's finished the work. 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
1: 10-4.

0: operating 448, checking status.
1: He's not checks.
0: Tell him. We'll be between the light and the bridge. We'll be a red sedan and a white sedan. It looks like we have multiple additional callers. What are the callers that advise injuries? Now speaking to fire department.

0: You know, Westlake Hills 5 and route to Brady 2 SSBMF, 4300 West Bank Drive. We'll be at the Westlake Athletic and Community Center. We'll be for a 15-year-old who was pushed and now their knee is hurting.
1: Yeah, you can just log down that there's various men working on the sidewalk. I'm assuming it's for the city on Kennemere Drive in front of various residences.
2: Somewhere.

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It's going to be at the YMCA open line with yelling in the background.

0: 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Can I get the last four?
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Hey, Center House of the Family Disturbance at the YMCA. It's been upgraded to Priority 1. Sounds physical. Heard stop touching me, and I'm trying to leave prior to disconnect. Got voicemail 2 times.

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0: 1501 Old Tractor Road, 1501 Old Tractor Road. It's going to be for a 40-year-old male choking on a carrot. He is able to take breaths, but is not breathing normally.

0: Homemaker 11, I'm being told by YMCA staff that all parties involved have left the scene. I'm trying to check to see who called.
1: 10-4.

Animator 15 is in route. Party, two shots fired. 15016 block of Tough Road. Going to be for an Amazon driver hearing shots south of Tough Road. Has heard 5 to 6 shots now.

0: Maynard 15. Caller advised that there was a subject wearing a large black puffy jacket that was walking with some determination. Caller advised it sounded like a 9mm. Nothing else suspicious heard. Thank you, units. Minor collision.
1: 4 to 10.
2: Gonna be 620 in Falcon Head Boulevard. They pulled in near South Star Bank. Gray Infinity versus a gray Honda.
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1: Tower. Unit Sunset Valley 14, Sunset Valley 18, arrest for 82, reckless driving. 4900 block of US 290, service road eastbound. Passing 2 minutes ago, it's going to be a navy blue SUV.

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1: X-ray Sam Charles, 1429. I'm going to need the next 51 for both vehicles. Nora, Nora Mary is going to have front left down and front, sorry, rear right down. X-ray Sam Charles is going to have front right down. Excuse me, front left down from X-ray Sam Charles.
0: Ten four.

0: Unit 457, is that an Aperia V3? Yes, this motor is in David 10, 22,400 block of West Bayham 71.
1: Unit 457, you can show me 34.
0: Unit 457, I'm clear, 34.

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1: 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Good.
2: Hey, I got 251s that are on a rotation over here. One's CD7, one's ATAC. I'm going to have a tow ball for you. You can cancel the 51 that I already called for.
1: 10-4.

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0: Easy Toe is going to be taking extra Sam Charles. Apex is going to be taking the other one on the card.
1: 10-4.

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1: 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Repeating 8312.
0: Please.

Unit 1, David 43 is en route to the Priority 2, 911 check welfare, and David 40 at 8724 Thunderbird Road. That will be for a VoIP line that was abandoned. One Charlie 13, Lawmaker 22, en route to Priority 2 check welfare, Charlie 40, 9000 block of South SH 45 East eastbound, before a truck in the grass. Unknown description will be near mile marker 616 eastbound.

Kennedy Baker 40 units, receiving reports of reckless driving, 9200 block of East 290, Howie Service Road eastbound. It's going to be for a white SUV, Texas 28, Williams Zebra X-Ray 3201, swerving and running red lights. Last scene approaching Palmer, no 17 or 21, county's clear.

Kennedy Baker 40 units, receiving reports of reckless driving, 9200 block of East 290, Highway Service Road eastbound. It's going to be for a white SUV, Texas 28, Williams Zebra X-Ray 3201, swerving and running red lights. Last scene approaching Palmer, no 17 or 21, county's clear.

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1: 10-4.

0: Austin, 64410. I currently have 6406 on a crash call, 183 and 963. Is it the same call? One possible CPR in progress, one entrapment.
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1: We got on traffic 3621-620.
2: Route. It's going to be at building 2. I'm going to advise neighbors directly across from apartment 3212 are hearing, they can hear screamings coming from that apartment. The female was locked out of the residence. For the complaint, the female was stating that the male in the apartment was hitting her. It was a Hispanic female, last name wearing all black. The male did let her back in the residence.

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2: Just lost Gaddis Hole Road. Was an iPhone crash notification with an open line? Aaron is eligible and expires in 2029.
0: Who's this?

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1: 302, go ahead.
0: There's two ladies and park on the bottom floor of the garage on the west side. They give a presentation in Moody. But since it's raining, they might call you around 3 o'clock for us to pick them up from here to take them to Moody if it's still raining at that time. Thank you. I'm just giving you a heads up.

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1: Loud and clear, code 4.

0: Unit Sunset Valley 14 and Sunset Valley 10, clear en route to the Priority 2 theft at the Academy store at 5400 Brody Lane, Unit 100. So just left the scene but walked out with a shopping cart full of items. We're still getting further.
1: Okay, Tom.
2: Receive.

vehicle was last seen headed towards William Cannon. 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It was a white male, last seen wearing a black shirt and blue jean shorts.

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1: Can you run a 28 for me? There's no license plate, but I have a VIN number. We're also going to be in lot B.
0: Asian boy?
1: Yes, ma'am.
0: Go ahead with the VIN.
1: 2, Henry, George, Frank, Charles, 3, boy, 35, Henry, Henry, 35, 65, 75. Should come back to a white Honda Civic.
0: 10-4.
2: Yeah, I called Sonia, I told her about it, and yeah, I think it was you and me. Yeah, you're right. I remember that car, but yeah, he just, is that what he's talking about? Okay. All right, well, I feel better. I mean, he passed at least 6 times while I was parked there in the garage.
0: Hey, boy.
2: Thank you. Thank you for letting me know. I feel better. I can have peace of mind now.
3: I'll see where it goes. I know last time it was 2 guys in it, so I'm going to try to get up and see who's driving it.
2: Yeah, well, yeah, if you remember correctly, it seems to be like the same gentleman that was driving the last time.

0: in Park 57.
1: Unit Park 57.
0: We're making contact at 2311, and that's going to be building 2.
1: Clear, making contact at 2311, building 2. Central Disturbance 17918, Holderness Lane 17918, Holderness Lane. Caller advises that there is a physical fight in the front yard. A black Mazda CX-5 just left with some of the subjects in it. They were headed towards Heather Wild. It was two men that were fighting. We did get another call on this from a neighbor that was on Hayworth Cove advising that they heard screaming and children crying.
2: Is there 28 in the dairy?
1: The vehicle already left. One of the involved parties is still at the house, and the other party left in the vehicle.

0: units on the physical disturbance. The male said they're just trying to get back into the house again, and the female's trying to stop him, and he's pushing her out of the way. The subjects are going to be fighting again.
1: Four person, can you hear me?
0: That worked.
1: You know, 1-2-4-3-4.
0: You know, 1-David-43, clear, code 4. And that the male is just beating the other one up really bad. Both subjects are going to be black males.

0: don't worry, somebody's there. Bye. Can you give me a call at work home? Later.
1: Females are going to be Hispanic or mixed race females.
2: That's a 9. Can you get EMS to space?
1: 10 more. Unit Sunset Valley 10, checking status.
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1: Sir, you have a downwind strip checking.
0: 10-4. Read Daffin Lane, Unit 1201. Female provided the address and stated police. Just drove off. The caller advised that officers are driving in the correct direction. There will be a black male and Hispanic female in the vehicle.
2: 10-4. And they went north on Holderness and probably hit Heather Wilds.
3: Is it an SUV or PC?
0: It's an SUV, CX-5.

0: units on the disturbance. The 28 is going to be Nora or William, and then Zebra Young 6632.
1: I'll be out on them.
0: Somewhere.

0: I'm going to be behind the church on Heatherwild and Parkway.
1: This is you, Eddie. 177-7028-1085.
2: Temple, what building?
1: 1000.
2: Temple.
0: Go for it. I'm out on 2. You can get VMS, come to my location. Mel's due from there.
2: Yeah, you get it. Temple.
1: 4-1-20.

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1: On April 20th, APD took a report for a lost license plate on that VIN.
0: Copy that, it's important.

0: Mark, this time, can you run it out of state 2729 check for me?
1: Unimark 57, go ahead.
0: Going to be out of Florida. Last name, Boy, Robert, Adam, David, Sam, Tom, Robert, Edward, Edward, Tom, first name, Alexander, common spelling, 03042005, black male.

0: Cedar Park 57, do you have a middle name?
1: Yes, it's going to be Corby with a C as in Charles.
0: Cedar Park negative 29, it expires in 2029, shows to be valid. Mark 3 to show you a code 4.
1: We're code 4 outside. Park 54 is inside talking to the team home. I'm not sure of her status.
0: So far, I'm clear.
2: I'm code 4.
0: Unit Park 54, I'm clear for 4.
3: Roger.
0: 10-4, Paul 286, checking on y'all status.
4: Right on Rossdale, the fire panel shows normal, but there's a red box right next to it. It says Emergency Communication Center. This used to be that it's coming to top of an alarm from the panel.
5: My name's going to be Bailey, Boy, Adam, Ida, Lincoln, Edward, Young. First name's going to be Michael. Mary, Ida, Charles, Henry, Adam, Edward, Lincoln. Middle name's going to be Curtis, Charles, Union, Robert, Tom, Ida, Sam, 115 and 97, right now.
4: Yeah, Emergency Communication Center, that's what it says on the red box, right next to the fire panel.
6: Take a picture of it and send it to us.
4: No problem. Is the maintenance personnel on site today?
0: Negative, not on Saturday.
4: Well, I'm taking a picture, I'll send it to you.
0: /529, your 27 is current clear negative. Frank, 448, your 27 on Travion is also current clear negative.

0: Good for a second, 27. Name and date of birth.
1: Good.
0: Last name's going to be Bailey as well. First name's going to be Mary. Mary Adam Robert Young. Middle name's going to be Edward Sam Charles Ocean Lincoln Adam Sam Tom Ida Charles Adam Perea Paul Edward Robert Edward Adam. So now I have two middle names. 10-2-66. I'll also send it on team.
2: Paul 286.
1: Go ahead.
2: Can we get a unit to go check over at the church by Heather Wildman, Pflugerville Parkway? Fire reported that EMS was getting some type of similar call, and it may be regarding us.
1: That's where Frank 448 is at with the other vehicle.
2: My apologies, I missed that.
1: 529, the 27 for Mary Bailey is going to be not eligible, expired.
0: You can show EMS 23 my location, and we're still going for
1: David 40 at the 8500 block of South Bend Avenue. It will be for a Spanish speaker. Your what three words are on the call card. We weren't getting a response from the caller and attempting to call back. We'll update EMS. Unit 3, David 34, it's Adderna for 82 collision, State IH-35 in Winning Cannon.
3: 3, David 34, we'll be northbound under the overpass. It's going to be 2 vehicle collision. Go ahead and start APD.
1: I'm clear.

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1: Unit 3, everything, go ahead.
0: Give me two part last. First part is going to be Gomez, comma spelling. Second part is going to be Lopez, comma spelling. First of Edward Lincoln, Ida, Zebra, Adam, Boy, Edward, Tom, Henry. Date of birth is going to be 4/27/2007, white female.
1: 10-4.
2: Buffer 286. Hey, can you have him 21 minutes?
1: Unit 3, David 34, I'm clear.

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0: Bay of 29 shows to be valid, expires in 2028.
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0: David 44, 28.
1: Yeah, David 44, go ahead.
0: Paul King, Zebra, 8746. For 43 of a male who bit his tongue off. He's being transported to St. David, South Austin by a friend.
1: Bringing status units.
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0: 33, Haven 34. 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
2: You're Adam 42, one Adam 41. 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

0: 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Tenzin, PCS, E-1099, Dallas County, confirm location.
1: Six 4350 Austin, I'm going to be IH-35 southbound at the 268 exit ramp.
0: For a receipt, if you want confirmation.

0: clear, Drew. Thank you.
1: David 42 is en route to the priority 2 reckless driver, and David 40 at the 12,100 block of Twin Creeks Road. It's going to be for two vehicles swerving and playing. One vehicle is going to be a gray sports car.

Unit 3 Baker 27 off Priority 2 collision, Baker 40, 4600 block of North SH-130, service road southbound. A2 vehicles, unknown injuries. Unit 3 Charlie 33 is out on traffic, and Charlie 28 East, State Highway 71 eastbound.

0: units are up to the collision in Baker 40. They're pulling into the QT.
1: Can you please log building 8000? Simply.
0: Clear, Chris. Yeah, Mayor 13's code 4 and self-assigned parking violation on Carolyn Way.

0: 3-34. Can you modify the address to show us on IH-35 northbound proper?
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0: Ma'am, go ahead and confirm on that warrant.
2: The tie-in door from 8,000 into 9,000 is showing trouble.
1: Ten four. I'll get that soon.
2: Ten four.

0: 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We'll be blocking two lanes now with fire on scene northbound.
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0: Do we have an update on ACD?

0: Unit 3, David 34, they don't show to be responding. I think they're just going to depend on Hero.
1: Before you advise them that the vehicles are blocking and they need to respond.
0: I'm clear.
2: Wing 44 to David 34, if Hero and Fire is blocking or do what you're leaving, you can take off.
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0: Unit 3 Charlie 47 is good for. Good. NATO 29 should be displaying William Charles Victor 8583. It expires in December 2026. Comes back to the 2025 Nissan 4-door white in color. 2 Hertz vehicle. It's going to be a rental. Send for, thank you. Unit 3, David 34, just for 43, it looks like 183 units in rounds.
1: 10-4, can you ask them if they want us to keep their vehicles in place, because fire wants to move the vehicles off.
0: Negative. 10-4. R849 Piccadilly, follow-ups.

0: Put it down, 44.
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0: Three David 44.
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0: 30 down 44.
1: Yeah, 3 David 44.
0: 3 David 44. Did I see EMS on our call?
2: Well, no, we walked the whole building. We didn't see anything out of the normal. And as you know, we already reported the alarm, so we 10-8.
1: 10-4. Can you please show me a building check for Ragsdale? 10-4. Thanks, ma'am.

0: You know what, David, but they're not locating that subject. 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
1: I'm clear.
0: If possible, can you have them step out so we can find them? There's multiple houses out here.

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2: 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I'll update location in a second.

0: You made your turn on traffic 300 block of West Carson Street. District 43, the resident is in a solid brick with dark pink house, a smaller house out back. Should be behind the large house.
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0: Unity David 44, the patient, or correction, the complainant was at emergency step outside to wave units down.
1: We're speaking to a neighbor saying that Beverly has dementia, so we're going to make contact with her.

0: 34. Vehicles will be now parked at the Acura dealership at the 4801 I-35 service route northbound.
1: 10-4. Unit 2, Adam 40, I'm clear, one in custody. Unit 3, Baker 20 is out on traffic, Baker 40, 12400 block of Citizen Way. And code 4.

0: 换反佛。
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0: Hey, so I sent you a video of the noise, so if you want to send it to maintenance so that they'll have a better understanding. The second picture of the red box is just the directions on the inside of the door, but the first video, I mean, it'll probably be helpful for them.
1: 10-4. Go ahead. I get the next 51 rotation for young boy David. All four of them. I'm clear.

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1: Austin, 645 away.
0: I'll be 17 to that address on the register owner for a death notification.
1: 10-4.

0: William 40. Can you see if a park unit can help him?
1: Charlie. 10-4.
0: Disregard.
1: Clear.
0: 36 can back up. Adam 30. It sounds like there's a party in the background.
1: 10-4. Units responded to the assist EMS. The patient is wearing a bright blue bathing suit. The female will be intoxicated. Their hands are turning purple. They've been drinking a lot, puking a lot, and their hands are turning purple again. The patient will be in the parking lot. Unit 3, David 32, and 1, David 31, and Reservoir 81, alarm activation in David 30, 301 Addy Road. Will be a living room glass break.

0: Unit 3, Charlie 35 is out on traffic. Charlie 30, 9300 block of South 183.
1: Go for 350.
0: Austin 6.350, confirmation received.
1: Yeah, 4 for good, email me that confirmation. Thank you.
0: 10-4.

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1: It's not working.
0: I'm clear, the gate code is not working.
1: Arthur, Sis County. Fire showing up, we're sitting at the other key lock.
0: I'm clear. Unit meter 10's out on traffic, 13,000 block of Maynard crossing.

0: Mayerton. I'm also clear on the PO out of Colorado.
1: Mayerton, 10-4, thank you.
0: Unit Manor 14 is out on traffic, 500 block of North Lexington.
1: Manor 14 is morning.
0: Five.
1: Send me on a 10 tag, 14, Edward 153, boy.
0: Clear.
2: Hard 36 County. Patient Scotch is refusing.
0: 10-4.

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1: Copy. Unit 3, Charlie 33, what's your updated location?
0: We're still rolling.
1: 10-4, are you still on 130 or are you on 71?
0: We're on 71.
1: 10-4. Go ahead.
3: Go ahead.
1: 4786 4871.
4: Copy. Mayor 14 status. Mayor 14, jump 24.
0: 3247 and 33, do you have a 28 for that vehicle?
5: 3.
0: Hey Charlie, David, can I put that 20 on the vehicle real quick? They may just not know we're here.
1: Temp.
0: I'm going to get their attention a little better here.
1: Yeah. 10-4, I'm confirming that was Tennessee. 10-4. Units en route with 3 Charlie 33. It's going to be Tom Mary Paul 21 Charles X-ray Zebra. It's a 2020 Hyundai Carryall, black in color.
0: Hey Charlie 33, can we come to a stop in the 5000 block westbound? That's a correction. That's going to be eastbound.
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4: Charlie 33, you got an eluding or you got an evading?
5: Hey Charlie 33, I think we have someone who didn't know we were here. Let me check in real quick with the driver.
4: 10-4.

0: 3 Charlie 33. We're going to be code 4 here in just a second. We don't need any additional. I don't think she knew we were behind her.
1: 10-4.

0: Ring 448, Charlie 516, suspicious circumstance.
1: 529, go for 448, amphibious primary.
0: 10-4, suspicious circumstance, 500 Grand Avenue Parkway, apartment 6101. Caller advises that the apartment is supposed to be vacant, but someone left the doors open and caller believes there are people inside the apartment now.
1: Good.
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1: Go ahead.
0: Over 9. Last name Alberti, Adam, Lincoln, Boy, Edward, Robert, Tom, Ida. First name Johnson, John, Ocean, Henry, Nora, Sam, Ocean, Nora. 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
0: Unit 3 Charlie 11 is on traffic in Charlie 20, 6800 block of Elroy. Unit 3 Charlie 35 is on traffic in Charlie 10, 6000 block of South 183 northbound.

Unit 3, Charlie 21's en route to Party 2, family disturbance, Charlie 10, 9000 block of Oswick. Okay.

0: 71207 to Austin. Disregard that hit.
1: 7 Adam, show them everything.
0: So forward to cell 53. There's a person in the lobby here to see you.
2: Clear. Can you let him know it'll be about 15 minutes? 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

0: Hey, that's 3 Charlie 33, 1 Baker 22, rechecking your status.
1: Go for it.
0: So far.
2: Hey, Cody, then.
0: Go ahead.
2: Is there going to be a residence address for this incident?
0: Checking.

0: 8 meters, 13 is out on traffic, 1200 block of East 290 eastbound. Unit 3, David 34, I'm clear, out on traffic, 800 block of South Capitol, Texas Highway.
1: Wrecker
0: has custody. Copy. 54, game 10-9, the final result.
1: 5685, BK.
0: 10-4. Charlie Unit, sir, for the family disturbance. Address has been updated to 9105 Hamadrias Drive. There are two priors from April and from June for family disturbances at this location.
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0: 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Out of Nevada, last name Rizzo. Ryan, Ida, Zebra, Zebra, Ocean, first name Josiah, James, Ocean, Sam, Ida, Adam, Henry. Date of birth would be 11-15-2000, white male. Stop for. There we go, 25 is good for. Go ahead.
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0: Yeah, perfect. 25 and clear, code 4. Yes, sir, Vickers, are you returned? Yeah, Vickers, are you good? 27 out of Nevada for Rizzo is valid. Expires 2030, is negative 29.
1: 10-4, I'm code 4.
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1: Copy. Charlie 35, rechecking your status.
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0: 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Can you throw the spelling on the last name?
1: Meterton 10-4. It's going to be Paul Edward Robert Edward Zebra and hyphen Martinez Mary Adam Robert Tom Ida Nora Edward Zebra.
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0: units on the collision. We're getting multiple calls. Some are advising that there's only two vehicles. One person advised that there's four. Unknown how many are actually involved. It's going to be at least a red Tesla and a gray car.
1: Okay.

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1: Temper.

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0: 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Verbal disturbance active.
2: 448, go ahead for the verbal.
0: Verbal disturbance, 713 Lassen Volcanic Drive, 713 Lassen Volcanic Drive. Call advise that there's a black male in his 50s wearing a white tank top and black pants with white curly hair, cursing and yelling at people. He keeps walking away and coming back.
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4: I'm Henry Charles, 3497, red test list.

0: units on the verbal disturbance. 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

0: 15DL 27.
1: Five. 5105-1385. Unit meter 10 is on traffic, 13,000 block of meter crossing. Person Madison is eligible and clear as far as in 2027.
0: Received.
2: Bus, can you need 51 for both vehicles?

0: 1385.
1: Unit Meter 10 is on traffic, 13,000 block of Meter Crossing. First of Madison is eligible and clear as far as in 2027.
0: Received.
2: Madison, you're going to need 51 for both vehicles.
1: 10-4, we're clear. Thank you.
3: Can we advise the proper authorities that the light at West and 15th Street are not cycling, they're all red?
1: 10-4. 516, are y'all on the northbound or southbound service road?
2: I mean northbound.
1: 10-4, thank you.

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1: 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Maker 20, clear, code 4.
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1: 15300 Highway 71, William Mary, 1616, white GMC truck.
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2: Ma'am, you take 22 of the alerts. I'm trying to find a 27 for a subject.
0: Seven.

0: 3 Charlie 11 or 21.
1: 3 Charlie 11.
0: Are you clear on the updated note?
1: Yeah, can you go with it?
0: Have an additional caller, Dennis, on the line, who is amped up, wants to speak with a deputy as soon as possible, and wants a restraining order on the subject.
1: Denver, I'll go with 21 seconds.
0: Denver. I'm clearing out to priority 1, false alarm. We'll be at 8600 block of Carranza Drive. EMS RA is advising there's a panic alarm going on at the residence.
1: Good. I think that you just passed them. They're leaving right now. They just made a right on the stop sign.
2: Yeah, I just talked to them. They used to go to school here, and we're just looking around.
1: Okay, oh, you talked to them? Okay, all right. Yeah, once I read the reason, I got concerned because they were pulling on that door on East Hall. Maybe they needed to use the restroom or something. I don't know.

0: Alpha Team, Texas, yo.
1: Okay.
0: 0697-0343. So you got jets to these fast?
1: 302, go ahead.
0: Shelby patrolling the garage and apartment areas.

0: first name spelled Edward Lincoln Victor Ida Robert Adam. Date of birth provided 1/25/79, white female.
1: Copy.

0: Roger, Jean.
1: Fred?
0: 13 women are block of South 183 northbound. I think we have her in house with a second last name of Lynn, last name of Huerta. She does have previous citations, the last one being in 2019.
2: Dead traffic for 408.
0: My apologies, that traffic was for 408.
2: 408, I'll start on that, thank you. 408 was the citations for no deal.
3: Here's 23.
0: Status.
4: Everyone, I'll start checking. The individual here is saying nobody called.

0: 4-0-8.
1: Two for citation and four no driver's license, one for running a stop sign. The alarm call for 43, he said, we did just get a request to cancel. But then the key holder was back on the line with the request. 93 status.
2: I'm go 43, suspend status check.
1: Tampa.

0: Negative 34.
1: Negative 34.
0: Yeah, well, we're going to go ahead and just stop by and check.
1: Stop on. Unit 3 over 32, I'm clearing around 42, check welfare and David 10, 5900, life in Apache Bend. Will be for an automatic crash notification, nothing heard, unable to get the caller back on the line. Unit Messing Ridge 5, clear on the LCC.
2: 5-4.
1: Unit 3 over 10, I'm clear 23.

770. Gosh. I'm getting a hazardous person warning on Athena, but I can't see the return for it. I also need you to check him locally. Okay.

0: Cessna, you can show fire 23.
1: Tower. You know driver's license located on your subject. We have no in-house alerts on him that may have come from the prior hazardous traffic violation that involved hazmat. I checked Tyler, and he is clear of alerts.
2: Received. And I'm only getting a return for an ID. He's stating he does have a driver's license. Is that correct?
1: Negative. There is no driver's license found in Texas.
3: The whole residence secure.
2: 10-4, just confirming EMS is not needed.
3: We don't see anyone right here, so I'm assuming no.
2: 10-4.
1: Go ahead.
4: 15500 block 71, Tom John Williams, 2896, white Ford pickup.
1: Copy.

0: David 32. We're clear on that reckless driver. We're going to keep an eye out for him.
1: David 32, 10-4. I believe that might also be involved with sales check welfare. They advised a white Tesla hit a stop sign and then drove onto the lawn.
0: 10-4, you can also advise BKPD. It might be in their jurisdiction at this moment.
1: 10-4.
2: 4875-5364. Copy.
1: Unit 3 and M30, I'm clear, go for it.

0: Unit 3 Charlie 11 is out on traffic. Charlie 10, 8700 block of Plainview. Unit 3 Charlie 47 is out on traffic. Charlie 20, 7200 block of Elroy.
1: 413.
2: 415,
0: standby.
2: 10 more. 3 David 32 to confirm the driver of the white Tesla is a black male wearing red shirt, red shoes.
0: Yeah, 3 David 32, 10 4.

0: focusing on?
1: 413, I was just flagged down by a passerby who states that there is a vehicle approaching Hamilton Pool in 71 with a blown front tire who might possibly be in a hit and run located in County Vienna. We'll be in the check area.
0: Can you send out the information?
2: 408, standby. Last student, I copy. 408, standby. Last unit reporting the vehicle in Travis County's jurisdiction. Re-identify yourself.
1: 413, I'm Star Hill. I was advised by a passerby that there's a vehicle with a blown front tire approaching Hamilton Pool in 71. Unknown license plate, unknown description. I just have available unit check the area.
2: I copied that traffic. It matches the description of what county is passing on to us. 408, did you want me to show you en route?
0: Yes, ma'am.
2: 3.
3: Turn me on a Shelby Cobra, no 28, 1900 East Howard.
2: 10-4. Yeah, 3-32 County Square. Shoemaker 9 clear, now to Shoemaker 1. Three Charlie 11's, code 4.

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1: Four, stand by. Bro, examine area.
0: 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Per county radio, that sounded like the white Tesla is currently westbound 71 again.

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1: Can you please log Philly 9000?
0: Yeah, please.
2: I'm gonna get some fuel real quick.

0: 415, were you clear on that traffic?
1: And a Lakeway.
0: Street 3, Davidson, go ahead.
2: On BK Parkway, headed east.
0: Copy. County, go ahead.
1: County 3, Davidson. There's going to be a couple units in that area as well, and one of the units also mentioned that there was a possible vehicle matching that description with the hubcap or the tire, and it was on the intersection of 71 and Hamilton Pool, possibly going northbound on Bee Creek or going eastbound on 71, but more than likely possibly going up on Bee Creek.
0: Received. It sounds like we have a 911 caller advising they were last seen at 14058 BK Parkway. We still have the caller on the line.
1: 10-4, then we'll match that description and heading northbound then.
0: Received. Thank you. 3-0-10. Three Baker 28 out on traffic, 10600 block of Decker Lake.
1: Just for 43 on this call, Lakeway also got a 911 call. Correction, Lakeway got a 911 call matching that vehicle description. It's going to be heading northbound on Bee Creek and possibly going towards 620.
0: Unit 3, over 10, 10-4. 14058 Bee Cave Parkway. Again, that vehicle, the white Tesla, is parked at 14058 Bee Cave Parkway.
2: Proceed. 408.
0: Go ahead.
2: Can you have the caller give a description of the driver?
0: Copy.
3: Pitching 2404, you want me around?
2: Negative.

0: 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I'm in route.
1: Copy.
2: I'm going to need another unit out here for traffic control.
1: Baker 9 and 11, clear both en route to through Baker 15. And 3 Charlie 11's en route to Party 2 alarm, Charlie 10, 8509, Burleson Road, Building 1.

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0: Three Vader 20, clear.
1: Units are also the reckless driver in David 10 for 43. For the prior call, the caller did advise there will be front and driver side damage as well as hubcap damage.
0: Maynard.
1: 11400 block of East 290 westbound.

0: County 3, David Tunnel, Lakeway.
1: Go ahead.
0: Go down with that address of the where it was last seen or where it was last parked.
1: He advises he's currently at 14058 BK Parkway near the Auberge.
2: By the same car, 23.
3: And I'm making contact with a vehicle in the parking lot of Park Manor.
1: Received. 343, he advised he does not have any weapons.
2: See.
1: Let me know if you want the channel.
2: Robert, the Tesla. Negative.
1: I see 408.

0: Unit 3 Maker 1, is this a classic vehicle?
1: 3 Maker 1, 10-4, it's a replica. He gave me a expired temp tag out of Pennsylvania, but I can't find anything on it.
0: 10-4, can I get that as well?
1: 10-4, to Pennsylvania, 60-day temporary, 4505-525.
2: 10-4. Confirm hit and run, involvement in the vehicle is full.
0: 408, it was passed on by county, advised they hit a stop sign and kept driving, also caused damage to a lawn.
2: Is that going to be in ours or Travis County jurisdiction when it occurred?
0: Probably safe to assume that it was Travis County, considering they passed it on.
3: Sorry,
4: en route back.

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2: Encore's on scene. They said they don't need us. They're gonna take care of it.
1: Have work.

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2: Yeah, 3 over 32, 10-4.

0: 3, David 32. This is going to be the vehicle involved. The driver is not in the area. We're checking.
1: Unit 3, David 32, so far.
0: SC-104, my gentleman.
2: Hello,
0: Ed. Subject of IDJ, Barbara Jordan, and Capital Mall.

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1: Apologies, I just noticed BK is actually with the driver right now. My PDS is going to check on them.
0: That one.

0: Unit 3 Ricker 1, no record found on either and all 50.
1: Turn 4, thank you.
2: Dispatch.
0: 302, go ahead.
2: You probably saw him or noticed, but yeah, the car down on the students sold out earlier. The tow truck did pick it up. I didn't see him, but he's gone.
0: 10-4. Unit 3 Ricker 9 returns negative to the residence.

0: Are you done with Soul Chicken?
1: So far.
2: Five will be right outside the venue. We'll be out on a call for suspicious activity.
1: Denver.
0: 415, beginning 55 investigation.

0: 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Go ahead.
1: The Anthony Owens, first name David, Edward, Adam, Nora, Tom, Henry, Ocean, Nora, Young, last name Owens, Ocean, William, Edward, Nora, Sam, date of birth 5/9/97.
0: So Sheena is having a party. Subjects are refusing to leave the scene. All right, it's en route.

0: Polaroid. 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
1: Appreciate it. You got a subject meeting just going here with the deputy.
2: Holler my 10 stray dogs attack their dogs. Still getting further.
3: First name is D. Anthony, David, Edward, Adam, Nora, Thomas, Henry, Ocean, Nora, Young. Last name, Owen, Ocean, William, Edward, Nora, Sam. Date of birth is 5-9-1997 on a quick mail.
0: So were you attending the date of birth?

0: you know, like 4 a.m. clear out on the violation of water safety, 5,000 blocks Sandy Creek. Wait.
1: SMS
0: season progress. Copy. Only 15 to 20 people on the property. Owners are Jared Ficklin. We'll be in route in a blue Range Rover. We'll be waiting at the end of the street for 17. No ID or driver's license located for your subject.
2: Hey, David, 32, go ahead.
3: This is 11,000 block of ETSP 90 Highway eastbound.

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1: David 32, go ahead.
0: Will be negative 99, no record. Do you have a deal on him?
1: Negative.
2: Three, David 32.
0: Yeah, 3, David 32.
2: Looks like BK actually took the subject in custody for a different offense. We'll still be checking by with a 17 for the LTS. We're still trying to identify. I'm refusing to identify.
0: Ten four, are you going to still be checking or code 4?
2: We are code 4, ma'am. Thank you.
0: 10-4, I'm clear. Code 4. Four, four, did you have traffic?
3: Negative.

0: 15751.
1: Copy. Go ahead.
2: County's gonna handle the LTS, we're gonna handle the 55. If you could just do a 43 check for priors on the subject. Actually, stand by, we need to get a confirmation on who he is first.
1: We located a driver's license. It's in your NCIC dump.
2: Appreciate it. Thank you.

0: just for your 4th day, it's going to be him. Let me do a 4th day check for prior DWIs.
1: Copy.

0: Unit Mater 14, clear out on traffic, 13,000 block of Manor Crossing Boulevard.
1: Sir, if you just back up a little bit, they'll lower down.

0: 3 days of 32. I have the DL in hand.
1: Can you say number 32, then?
0: The DL number is going to be 377-24196.
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0: Unit Manor 14, clear code 4. Unit 3, David 20, I'm clearing out security to a suspicious person. 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
1: Retrack 47, go for
0: it. Unit 3, Cali 47, clear code 4. I occupied 4 times. Subjects are going in and out of the building, putting stuff in the back of the trucks, advising no one should be on the property.

0: unit for the suspicious person. All subjects will be Hispanic, two subjects possibly 20 years old, two subjects possibly 50 to 60 years old. One older Hispanic male will be last seen wearing blue shirt, blue jeans. One older Hispanic male last seen wearing a red shirt and black shorts. They did also advise that one of the older Hispanics will be a female. Unknown one is being put into the truck bed.
1: Okay.
0: Good. You're in the 600 block of Dartmouth Cove, 600 block of Dartmouth Cove. Caller lives at 601 Princeton and advised that they can hear a disturbance at a house on Dartmouth, unknown house number. They can hear a female screaming.
2: CO animal. Have we had a resolution for that?
3: Negative. Still waiting.
2: Congratulations.
4: 1712, 1723.
2: Good.
4: Hey, I just spoke with 39. I just turned in that dog scanner, so it does say it needs a new battery.
2: Gracie, I just didn't know if we needed to try to get the two parties together if they were having problems getting communication.
4: Okay, 10-4. I came in early because I saw the call board, and I'm here at the PD now if you want to stop out.
2: Appreciate it.
3: 1723, 1712, be advised that I have reached out to the original caller who apparently has the dog. I've reached out multiple times with no answer. I've also heard from the dog owners multiple times, trying to put them in touch.
2: Appreciate it. Is that the address on the call for the lady that has the dog?
3: Affirmative.
2: Appreciate it. No, I'll be in route. See if I can make contact first.
3: 10-4. For your information, the owner of the dog's information telephone number is in the call notes. She has said we can give her name and number to the RP that has the dog.
2: Turn on this session.
3: Go ahead.
2: Let me write some room.
3: Timber.

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1: Just for 43, the complainant said the actual address is 1002, not 1006.
0: So far.
2: So it's 443, we're at the entrance of the property, however the gate code's not working.

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1: Four 15, 1 Miranda.
2: 17, 19.

0: 3130 and clear now to 42 alarm call and out of 45925 Steiner Ridge Boulevard at the South Star Bank.
1: Park 63.
0: Yeah, Park 63.
1: Put me out on a assist EMS at 5019 North Capitol, Texas Highway. And I'm code 4.
0: Unit 463-10-4. 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
2: I just talked to the key holder on 21, and he advised a few subjects are supposed to be here, and they're leaving.
0: 10-4.

East Highway 71 eastbound. Go ahead. I have a 28 for the caller who's been waiting by the back gate. Go ahead. Robert CMX-ray, 9819. 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

0: 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Good. So they informed me that the dog took off the bone about 2 hours ago.
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1: 10-4. He advised he is going to be in his backyard, said that he should hear the doorbell. He also advised that he is intoxicated and you will smell alcohol.
3: 10-4.

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1: 1040 to 75 for 3 Charlie 11 on traffic on McKingus Road. Three Charlie 35, can you preempt this? 10 3 David 10, I'm clear, good for.

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1: Unit Lake 40 and clear on a violation of water safety, 1000 block of Lake Travis Sea Lines.

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0: 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Go ahead.
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1: Copy.
2: I'm 41, unit 132.
1: Copy. Edward 447-911 call.
0: Yeah.
1: 1725 Shire Street, 1725 Shire Street. There was shuffling heard on an open line. No disturbance heard. No answer on callback.

0: 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I'm for you with all of your.
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0: 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I'm code 4. I'm going to the evidence room.
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2: Are these two lifestyle calls the same for 71?
0: One shows on eastbound, one shows on westbound.
2: 10-4.

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1: 3D32. Hi, Liz, here in R. It's not a priority right now, but they will need to replace the stop sign at Cherokee Draw Road and Livin Apache. It's still attached to the base, but it's badly damaged.
0: 10-4.

0: 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Out on traffic, 11,700 block of Mopac Expressway. Go ahead.
1: Tell me to have position of the vehicle. I'll be around to the PD to assist 415.
0: Three. Safety, 2,000 block of Lake Travis 1.
2: 3 David 44, final stop, 5200, Davis Lane.
0: Yeah, 3 David 44, turn 4. Son of the white male, I see wearing black shirt, black pants, slender build, dirty blonde, hair. Does not have his phone.

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1: Union 3-44, go ahead.
0: It'll be David Victor, 5-2, John 3-9. You can also have an out-of-state 27 when you're ready.
1: Go ahead.
0: It'll be out of Tennessee. Driver's license number 10815725. Should come back to Pamela Brooks, white female.
1: 10-5.
2: CO2, engine mileage, when you ready.
1: CO2, go ahead.
2: Unit 1238, I'm showing 66114, repeating 66114.

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1: Go ahead.
2: Did you hear me walking northbound on the southbound side?
1: That's what I understand it.
2: So for negative 44.
1: 28 is negative 99 as far as June 2027. Comes back to a Buick, black in color, owner is a Pamela Brooks. 27 is also negative 99. Showing clear and current expires 2027.
2: 10-4, I'm clear 4.
1: Yeah, 3-44, I'm clear, go 4. Yeah, like 40, I'm clear, go 4.

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0: 1 Boy 7, George Lincoln, 22 X-ray, 01 Sam, 289-656.
1: And I'm clear out on traffic, South I-35 Service Road, South M.

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1: Good.
0: Insurance is unconfirmed. Registration expires July of 26 on an 01 Dodge pickup, blue in color, to Brittany LaHood out of Boulevardy. Negative. Turn 4.

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0: Could you put my direct patrol in pending and reopen my assist EMS call?
1: Over.
2: 3-49, final cell is going to be 12,000 block of the 35 Chevy Road.
1: Yeah, 3-49, so far.

0: University of Missouri, you needing EMS again, or are you needing EMS for a different incident?
1: No, I just need to reopen the call so I can add some notes to it.
0: 10-4, I'll send you a message.

0: 21 to Charlie 47. Can you head back over to me? I've got close to 20 or more on the side of 71 here.
1: Yeah, I'll be back in a second. I'm just double-checking this other one. Looks like they're going to be the same. I'll advise to head them in a second.
0: Charlie 47, I need you back over here. I've got several almost out in the road, and I'm stopping other ones back where I'm at.
1: I'm going to route.

0: Yeah, Gary, I'm telling him clear code for him.
1: Go ahead and append my call to his, to 3-21's, please.
0: 10-4.

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1: Go ahead.
0: We'll be landing here at the Foreign Exchange Center. Be available by cell.
1: 100 receipt.

0: 7-33. We have a report of a child, approximately 12 years old, who fell off an e-bike near Hamilton Greenbelt. Caller reported the child has road rash on his face. Caller is no longer in the area.
1: I'm clear. EMS route.
0: Okay, EMS route now.

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1: All right, code 4.
2: 3247.
1: Good.
2: We have quite a bit of cows corralled into 5236. 71.
1: I'm clear. 44, I'm clear, and that's Freddy, T-Chick, Welfare, and David, 40, 1601 East Slaughter Lane at River Ridge.

0: Units Hollow Loose Livestock and Charlie 20, checking your status.
1: We're code 4. We've got them secured on a property. I don't think this is the right property, though.
0: 10-4.
2: To Charles, 603, monitor room.
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0: units are out to the check welfare. Caller is a Spanish speaker. Advising subject is in the mailroom and talks opening at containers. Subject is a Hispanic female, last name wearing a gray blouse, laying down and alone. Unknown weapons, unknown intox.
1: 3-42.
0: Yeah, 3-42.
1: Can we clarify if the subject was trying to open mailboxes, or are they saying there's open alcohol containers?

0: Yeah, 3-42 43 will be open alcohol containers around turn.
1: Three and 42, I'm out on one, and there's a language barrier.
2: 3-44 to 42, I'm about 15 minutes away.
1: 10-4, just stay in route, I might be able to square this way before you get here.

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0: Go ahead.
1: 6LC, Victor, Sam, Victor, 1175. Victor, Sam, Victor, 1175.
0: 10-4.

0: 733.
1: Just confirming the caller no longer has that iPhone.
0: That is affirmative. That update at Liquid Market was about 10 minutes ago now.
1: 10 and 4. I'll check on foot, but I'm not seeing anything.
0: Perfect.
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0: 3842, 2729 by name and address.
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0: Last name is going to be Martinez, common spelling. First name is going to be Adam, Sam, Tom, Robert, Ida, David. Date of birth, 5/9/1994, Hispanic female.
1: Divorce.
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0: 1175. Come talk to Susan Large EC on a 2019 Honda Graham color out of Missouri City, Texas. There's one in colleague, but it does not match the 28th address.
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1: 77 Wood.
0: It's going to be an intersection of 620 North and Oak Grove Boulevard, southbound. It's going to be for a stolen plate hit. 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
2: Can you change this call type 2A welfare check? Not being around for the flock.
0: Person. Legway units, Sphere 43, on that flock alert. The stolen plate hit is going to be out of Leander. It's going to be for a stolen front plate on a gray 2026 Toyota Highlander. The image is the back plate of a gray 2026 Toyota Highlander.
2: I'm clear.

0: Okay, the Baker 20 units receiving reports of reckless driving, 16300 block of South of H95. It's going to be a gray Chevy four-door truck speeding and swerving, headed towards Elgin. Bastrop County is clear. No other information. You know, Park 67, God?
1: Sir Victor King, 8036.
0: So far. Yeah, 3W42, I'm clear so far.

0: You know, Parker Street have a returns.
1: Fine.
0: We'll be -99, expires September 2026. Goes back to a Ford pickup, gray in color. Owner is Iris Vega out of Dripping Springs.
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0: 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Blue Ford Mustang secured in the front lot.
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1: I'll take care of that false alarm on course your drive. Those units can go to 10-8.
0: Unit 56-55, 10-4.
2: Continue, shall we? 10-42.
3: 10-4.

0: Yeah, 3042 and clear out on traffic on Orchard Ridge.
1: 3042, I'll be at the entrance for 1601 East Slaughter.
0: Yeah, 3042, tell more.
2: Can you see if there's are any unsecure doors at HOC?
3: 10-4, stand by.
0: Yeah, 3-10, I'm clearing out 42 reckless driver and David 10, 33,400 Walker Brooks Ranch Road. We'll be passed out from Hayes County with a time delay of 5 minutes. Driving a white Lexus SUV to Slane, Texas 28, William Charles Victor, 3211, unable to maintain lane.

0: one prior alarm last night. Units of the Valley 16 and Clear, you're on a parking violation, 5207 Brody Lane. Units 3 David 32, 3 David 34, I'm clear, announce priority, 2 check welfare and David 30, 7900 Tacoma Circle, Unit 18102.
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0: 3-42, I'm clear, code 4.
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1: 10-4, it's going to be 2 white males, one with blonde hair. She can see a white Ram truck with the bed open. They're on opposite sides of the street now. They were chasing each other, and one of them is bleeding.
3: I'm en route from the area near the parking garage.
1: Come for 1360.
0: Rest of the check welfare for 43. Subject will be a Maria Weber. Caller is advising in the last 2 hours she's posted threatening things against the complainant, others, and herself. Subject does have a history of mental health issues. Possibly bipolar, did threaten to commit suicide in January. Did advise the subject posted about purchasing a gun, but unknown if they currently own one. They're aware they do own a stun gun. Yes, so they're only 16, I'm clear, code 4. A female who fell off of a scooter is awake and breathing.

0: 1360. Can we get the ambulance to come out here? We have a gentleman with a contusion to his forehead. He's bleeding.
1: Not far. Is it going to be safe for EMS to enter?
0: 10-4, I'll give him a call on my cell phone.
1: 10-4.
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1: Unit 3710, I'm clear, confirm.
2: Probably show me 1042.

472. Grace is going to see you check welfare in the Hastings at Heart block of North Hallowell. Two Americans to a nosy lane on the sidewalk near the northbound lane. Searching to be a black male, white tank top and jean shorts. And our first caller advised that the male stated that he was okay, we just need water. 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
1: Del Valley Apartments.
2: One 3592850. Last name should connect to a Winberg.
1: Of course.

0: unit 3 Baker 11's in Ross Party 2, disturb a standby Baker 10, 13816 Spring Heath Road. Complainants needing to retrieve items from residence was kicked out. Father told complainant to call law enforcement.
1: 1370.
2: Phone by number, Texas 237-364-72.
1: Yeah,

0: 1355, copy Urgent.
1: Go ahead and send it.
0: Reference Kevin Matthew Weinberg, negative 29. White, non-Hispanic, male, date of birth, September 3rd, 1981. Shows that he's 5'10", 170, brown over blue. He has an address out of Hutto. He has a valid Class C, expires September 2026. Has a very lengthy driving history.
2: Okay.

0: 1355.
1: When you get a chance, can you bookmark when the flight began and finished for us, please?
0: Yeah, please. 1370.
2: 70, go ahead.
0: Send on the last digits.
2: Last digits, 3?
0: Yeah, please.
3: 0. I have Z7 keys and bar downs. The low tire pressure and low washer fluid lights are on.
2: Clear Baker 41, we're code 4.
4: Clear, good for it.

0: John.
1: I'm going to be out on him. He's between Swiss General and the climbing gym.
0: 10-4, and that's going to be 76 as well.
2: 29, white non-Hispanic male, date of birth, November 25th, 1969, shows that he's 5'11", 210, brown over green, has an address out of Austin, is a valid Class C, expires in 2029.
0: That's what you're going.

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0: And just for 43, we're still rolling.
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0: We'll be stopping in Sweetwater Village Drive, right off Trail of Acadia.
1: Clear.
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Subject vehicle is going towards Lago on 1431. It's a red Toyota Tacoma, Texas 28, Tom Mary Paul, 29, Georgia Weekend, Ida. The caller advised it's swerving all over the road, going back and forth into the lane.

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0: 43-43, I believe I saw that truck at 1431 in Park. I got caught by the light. Still headed towards Lago Vista.
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2: David 82, where's

0: Unit Park 67, clear out on traffic, 14,600 block West State Highway 71.
1: Clear out on 20 to jump south 44.
2: Right.
1: 43, I didn't see that vehicle. I did see a red GMC pickup, but didn't see the Toyota when I passed it.
2: I believe it's going to be either that red GMC, but there is that Toyota behind it, and I think they may have got the color wrong.

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1: Virgo for now, we're waiting EPA on EMS. EMS is actually pulling up.
0: 10-4. 1344. 1344. Does HOP needs an additional unit?
1: Yeah, go ahead and come over.
0: Ten four.
2: Three 45.
0: 45, go ahead.
2: Can you show all units on scene, please?
0: Number.
3: Jonestown 4043, I'm calling out of the way to catch up to that vehicle, if not it.
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0: 31, I'm going to try to make the 100 block of Champion Drive, Texas. Sam Charles William, 9000, white, Nissan Armada.
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3: AD 28, Robert Young, X-ray 0255, northbound I-35 from 183, Silver Nissan Altima.
4: 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Channel closed all non-emergency traffic.

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1: Fred.
0: I just called John at 2224 Belle Reve. He said his father is still in the pool. He can't get him out.
1: Temple. Arresting agency and scene. Ten boys, 11 status.

0: Yeah, 3 David 10, I'm clear, out on traffic, 19,700 block, this is a new one.
1: Frontage road, right where the entrance to the proper is.